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Brooke Michaels here, and something very exciting happened on the morning show with Eric and Tess today. They gave away the cash call. So congratulations to our winner out of Pequot Lakes this morning. So you know what? We are starting fresh, and I'll have a new amount for you later this hour. 1067 WJJY.

0: 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Music from Somber, Maroon 5, and Zara Larsson. So we had a little bit of a cool down today, but what does the weather have in store for us tomorrow? 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
13: I'm meteorologist Mace Michaels. Tonight, mostly clear and cooler, a little breezy at times, and a low close to 50. Sunny and pleasant for tomorrow, a high in the upper 70s. For Friday, increasing clouds, the wind picking up, and showers and thunderstorms possible in the late afternoon and evening, a high close to 80. Lakes, great food, and friendly faces. It's all in Worthington, Minnesota, and it's worth a look. It's 71 right now.

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1067 WJJY. It's Brooke Michaels, and who wants to talk trends? So, you know, back in the day when I was younger, malls. It was so fun to go to the mall with your friends, shop around, walk around, waste time. Whatever it was you were doing, the mall was the place to be. And guess what? Gen Z, who we just talked about yesterday, being all annoyed with millennials for nostalgia. Well, they're bringing something back, and we're going to talk about it coming up here. 1067 WJJY. Nah, nah.

0: 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So back when I was younger, a lot of people would tell me, don't get rid of stuff because everything comes back around. Well, case in point, mall brands, they are cool again. So thanks to Gen Z, they're bringing them back in a big way. And we're talking brands like Juicy Couture, Delia's, Gap, J. Crew, Coach, Victoria's Secret, and K-Swiss. They're cool again. Teens are hunting for these vintage finds at thrift stores and snapping up any reissued styles. So, sorry, Mom, but I didn't hang on to a lot of that stuff. 106.7 WJJY.
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10: I'm meteorologist Mace Michaels. Tonight, mostly clear and cooler, a little breezy at times, and a low close to 50. Sunny and pleasant for tomorrow, a high in the upper 70s. For Friday, increasing clouds, the wind picking up, and showers and thunderstorms possible in the late afternoon and evening, a high close to 80. Lakes, great food, and friendly faces. It's all in Worthington, Minnesota, and it's worth a look. It's 69 degrees right now.
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1: 1067 WJJY. It's time to start talking Halloween costumes. Come on now. Even if you're not a type A planner aheader, your brain's got to have thought about it once or twice. If you have kids, what are they going to be? Or you yourself, if you get really into Halloween, the wheels, we got to get those wheels turning on this subject. I have no idea what we're going to be. 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
10: I'm meteorologist Mace Michaels. Tonight, mostly clear and cooler, a little breezy at times, and a low close to 50. Sunny and pleasant for tomorrow, a high in the upper 70s. For Friday, increasing clouds, the wind picking up, and showers and thunderstorms possible in the late afternoon and evening. A high close to 80. Lakes, great food, and friendly faces. It's all in Worthington, Minnesota, and it's worth a look. 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

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Brooke Michaels here, and Wallet Hub just released an annual list of the happiest states in America. 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

0: Gracie Abrams with Hit the Wall on 106.7 WJJY. So I'm excited to read this list. Here are the top 10 happiest states according to Wallet Hub. Number one is Hawaii. How could it not be Hawaii? Number two, New Jersey. That one kind of surprised me. Number three is Utah, Idaho, Maryland, Nebraska. Sitting at number seven is Connecticut. And then good old Minnesota. We are number eight on the list. California is number nine. And then New Hampshire is number 10. Look at us go. One of the happiest states in America.
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29: I'm meteorologist Mace Michaels. Tonight, mostly clear and cooler, a little breezy at times, and a low close to 50. Sunny and pleasant for tomorrow, a high in the upper 70s. For Friday, increasing clouds, the wind picking up, and showers and thunderstorms possible in the late afternoon and evening. A high close to 80. Lakes, great food, and friendly faces. It's all in Worthington, Minnesota, and it's worth a look. Currently, it's 66.
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0: 1067 WJJY. We got Hillary Duff, John Mayer, and Olivia Dean. Up next is that forecast, and then back to the tunes. 1067 WJJY.
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12: I'm meteorologist Mace Michaels. Tonight, mostly clear and cooler, a little breezy at times, and a low close to 50. Sunny and pleasant for tomorrow, a high in the upper 70s. For Friday, increasing clouds, the wind picking up, and showers and thunderstorms possible in the late afternoon and evening. A high close to 80. Lakes, great food, and friendly faces. It's all in Worthington, Minnesota, and it's worth a look. It's 65 right now.

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So how long is your shower? How long do you take a shower for? Might seem like a personal question, but experts are saying that chances are we're all taking a little bit too long of a shower. We're going to break down the minutes and how long we should be in there coming up here. 1067 WJJY.

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0: Teddy Swims on 106.7 WJJY. So, according to experts, they say the average American spends about 16 minutes in the shower. Which, you know what, I have to admit, I am a long shower. That is probably true for myself. But one environmental scientist says that that is overkill. Dang it, Dr. Pablo. That's his name. Of the University of Surrey, he argues that 3 minutes is enough to get clean, with maybe a couple extra minutes if you're washing your hair. 3 minutes? Oh, my Lanta. I think my problem is my shower is also kind of a relaxed time. So, like, I have to eliminate that? 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
10: I'm meteorologist Mace Michaels. Tonight, mostly clear and cooler, a little breezy at times, and a low close to 50. Sunny and pleasant for tomorrow, a high in the upper 70s. For Friday, increasing clouds, the wind picking up, and showers and thunderstorms possible in the late afternoon and evening, a high close to 80. Lakes, great food, and friendly faces. It's all in Worthington, Minnesota, and it's worth a look. Currently at 64 degrees.
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0: 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She is coming to Brainerd. 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

106.7 WJJ White's Brooke Michaels, and we are starting fresh with our cash call. We had a winner this morning. Congratulations out of Pequot Lakes. So, thanks to WW Thompson Concrete Products, we now have $109.46. 109.46.

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It is 10 o'clock on a Wednesday evening, and I just want to say congratulations because you only have 2 days left of your work week. Woohoo! Friday, we can almost taste it. 106.7 WJJY. Something.

0: 1067 WJJY. That was music from J Biebs, Justin Bieber, Evanescence, and the Backstreet Boys. Up next, we have a local celebrity, our meteorologist, giving us the down low on the weather. Then back to the tune. 67 WJJY.
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18: I'm meteorologist Mace Michaels. Tonight, mostly clear and cooler, a little breezy at times, and a low close to 50. Sunny and pleasant for tomorrow, a high in the upper 70s. For Friday, increasing clouds, the wind picking up, and showers and thunderstorms possible in the late afternoon and evening, a high close to 80. Lakes, great food, and friendly faces. It's all in Worthington, Minnesota, and it's worth a look. Right now, it's 61.

106.7 WJJY. So with back to school just starting yesterday here in the Brainerd Lakes area, I was reading a new Gallup poll which surveyed how satisfied are people with K-12 education. Well, if you're interested, stay tuned because we're going to dive into the findings of this poll.

0: Mars, 106.7 WJJY. So where is school satisfaction sitting at? Well, according to a new Gallup poll, it's sitting at an all-time low. It finds that Americans are less satisfied with K through 12 education than at any point in the past 27 years. Just 32% say they're satisfied with the quality of U.S. schools, while 67% are dissatisfied. The survey did find that schools received their lowest marks for teaching critical thinking and problem-solving skills, while earning high ratings for helping students adapt to new technologies. Well, I mean, the students kind of are obsessed with technology. 106.7 WJJY.
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30: I'm meteorologist Mace Michaels. Tonight, mostly clear and cooler, a little breezy at times, and a low close to 50. Sunny and pleasant for tomorrow. A high in the upper 70s. For Friday, increasing clouds, the wind picking up, and showers and thunderstorms possible in the late afternoon and evening. A high close to 80. Lakes, great food, and friendly faces. It's all in Worthington, Minnesota, and it's worth a look. Currently, it's 59 degrees.
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106.7 WJJY. Brooke Michaels here, welcoming you to the 11 o'clock hour. We're about to close out the day in just an hour here. So one of the favorite for my household right now, I've always loved it, but my children are big fans right now, is a pineapple. And did you know that a pineapple takes around 2 years to grow? Isn't that quite insane? We can grow a human baby in 9 months, but pineapples, they take 2 years. 106.7 WJJY. Stay.

0: 1067 WJJY, it's Alex Warren, Taylor Swift, and Martin Garrix keeping the tunes rolling this evening. Up next is that forecast. What are we going to wear tomorrow? And then back to the music. 1067 WJJY.
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15: I'm meteorologist Mace Michaels. Tonight, mostly clear and cooler, a little breezy at times, and a low close to 50. Sunny and pleasant for tomorrow, a high in the upper 70s. For Friday, increasing clouds, the wind picking up, and showers and thunderstorms possible in the late afternoon and evening. A high close to 80. Lakes, great food, and friendly faces. It's all in Worthington, Minnesota, and it's worth a look. Right now, it's 58.
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If you didn't know, well, you're about to find out. Today's national days were National Teddy Bear Day, National When Pigs Fly Day. You know how many times I heard that as a kid? Mom, can we do this? Dad, can we do this? Yeah, when pigs fly. Wonderful Weirdos Day. So we got quite the combo going on. 1067 WJJY.

0: Olivia Rodrigo, 106.7 WJJY. It's time for the last cash call update you're going to get from me this evening. It's thanks to WW Thompson Concrete Products, $109.46. 109.46.
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12: I'm meteorologist Mace Michaels. Tonight, mostly clear and cooler, a little breezy at times, and a low close to 50. Sunny and pleasant for tomorrow, a high in the upper 70s. For Friday, increasing clouds, the wind picking up, and showers and thunderstorms possible in the late afternoon and evening. A high close to 80. Lakes, great food, and friendly faces. 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

9 days with Story of a Girl on 106.7 WJJY. It's Brooke Michaels, and it is time for me to scoot, to scamp, to get out of here for the evening. When I talk to you guys next, it's going to be Thursday, and then we're really going to be tasting Friday. 106.7 WJJY. 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
12: I'm meteorologist Mace Michaels. Tonight, mostly clear and cooler, a little breezy at times, and a low close to 50. Sunny and pleasant for tomorrow. A high in the upper 70s. For Friday, increasing clouds, the wind picking up, and showers and thunderstorms possible in the late afternoon and evening. A high close to 80. Lakes, great food, and friendly faces. It's all in Worthington, Minnesota, and it's worth a look. Currently 54 degrees.
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2: 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And to me, a cowboy was somebody that was tough, that wasn't scared to work. 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You know, he built houses his whole life. 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And that was our version of a cowboy where I grew up.
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6: I'm meteorologist Mace Michaels. Tonight, mostly clear and cooler, a little breezy at times, and a low close to 50. Sunny and pleasant for tomorrow, a high in the upper 70s. For Friday, increasing clouds, the wind picking up, and showers and thunderstorms possible in the late afternoon and evening. A high close to 80. Lakes, great food, and friendly faces. 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
18: I'm meteorologist Mace Michaels. Tonight, mostly clear and cooler, a little breezy at times, and a low close to 50. Sunny and pleasant for tomorrow, a high in the upper 70s. For Friday, increasing clouds, the wind picking up, and showers and thunderstorms possible in the late afternoon and evening. A high close to 80. Lakes, great food, and friendly faces. It's all in Worthington, Minnesota, and it's worth a look. Currently 51 degrees.
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9: I'm meteorologist Mace Michaels. Tonight, mostly clear and cooler, a little breezy at times, and a low close to 50. Sunny and pleasant for tomorrow, a high in the upper 70s. For Friday, increasing clouds, the wind picking up, and showers and thunderstorms possible in the late afternoon and evening. A high close to 80. Lakes, great food, and friendly faces. It's all in Worthington, Minnesota, and it's worth a look. It's 52 right now.
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Stay calm. 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
12: Sunny and really nice today. We'll get to around 79 for a high this afternoon. Tonight, partly cloudy, breezy, 62 tomorrow, sunshine in the morning, scattered thunderstorms in the afternoon, and a couple of those could be strong to severe. It'll be breezy tomorrow with a high of 81. 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

0: before you go, there's something I want you to have.
1: 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But wait a minute, isn't this...
0: Shh. Yeah, yes it is.
1: But I thought the old lady dropped it into the ocean in the air.
0: Well, baby, I went down and got it for you.

0: Justin Bieber, Speed Demon, 106.7 WJJY, Lakes Area's best variety. Eric and Tess back at it. It's the morning mess. We're 15 after 6.
1: Huh. Holy cow.
0: Okay, what's that?
1: I don't know. I was just kind of reviewing some things that are going on this coming weekend, and there's a lot. A little
0: bit going on here in the BLA.
1: Yeah. Yep. Notice I need to focus on today, but no, I'm already looking ahead. So a little bit ridiculous, but yeah, let's get up. It's a Thursday morning, the morning mess with Eric and Tess. Big win yesterday when it came to the cash call.
0: Yeah, Sasha from Pequot Lakes won nearly $700, $692.03 to be exact. She took that home yesterday morning. Of course, she registered her cell phone over at 1067wjjy.com. All the more reason that you should as well if you haven't yet. But yeah, our jackpot right now is sitting at $109.46. 109.46 is our cash call total. We'll make that call around 8:20 this morning. Your Thursday cash call updates brought to you by Shannon's Auto Body.
1: Very good. We have games to play, prizes to give away, and Stu, our meteorologist, along with us to talk about the forecast. If you've got plans this weekend, which many do, we'll see what Mother Nature has in store for us. So keep it right here. We'll get you up. We'll get you out the door, hopefully with a little information and maybe a couple of laughs, too. That'd be good. There they
0: That's
1: are.
0: That's funny.
1: That's it. It's the Morning Mess with Eric and Tess at JJY.
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0: the Game of Love. 106.7 WJJY, Lakes Area's best variety. Eric and Tess with you, 24 minutes after 6. We'll have your weather, Ariana Grande, Jack Johnson, both coming up.
1: Mm-hmm. However, first, let's talk about your trip to the dentist. Is it like it was for Laura? Let's find out. We were beyond impressed with our first visit today, and we're talking about Nisswa Smiles and Staples Smiles, of course. She says immediately when we walked in the door, the dentist himself greeted us, offered us something to drink, turned on the cartoons for the kids, and asked the receptionist to print off some coloring sheets for the kids. The receptionist was very kind, very easy to talk to. 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Additionally, my daughter has had some traumatizing experiences with previous dental offices, and they were extremely patient here, kind and gentle with her today, and did not force her to do anything. 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I was just so very impressed with their high quality of service, speed, and compassion. 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
1: Sunny sky expected today, up to around 78 degrees. Looking for a southwest wind, 5 to 15, a little gusty now and again. Clear tonight, breezy down to 60. Friday, expect a partly sunny day. Later in the afternoon, in fact, probably after the dinner hour, shower could pass through. Might even hear some thunder, too. The high Friday, 82, with a southwest wind gusting to 20 and 25. Could be some showers and thunderstorms Friday night, but Saturday, we expect a mostly sunny day with a high of about 69 degrees.
0: Okay, south wind now at 3. We've got a clear sky. Our temperature, 48 degrees. Music now from Jack Johnson. Here's Better Together. 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

0: Ariana Grande, Hate That I Made You Love Me. 106.7 WJJY, Lakes Area's best variety. Eric and Tess, thanks so much for waking up and turning us on. We appreciate that. Family show, Tess. Good grief.
1: What?
0: I saw your face.
1: I'm reading the public service announcements.
0: Oh, is that what you're doing?
1: Just thank you for joining us here this morning. Yeah. Looking forward to Lend Me a Tenor tonight.
0: You're going tonight?
1: I'm going tonight. Yeah, they opened last night.
0: Yeah.
1: At Chalberg Theater, and they have another run tonight, tomorrow night, and Saturday night at 7. There's also a 2 o'clock matinee on Saturday. So if you want tickets, you can go to clcperformingarts.com or call their box office, 218-855-8199. Go see a great show. It's supposedly a good one for a good laugh if you need one.
0: Ha.
1: Ha.
0: Unlike us.
1: Right. No laughing going on here. Mm-hmm.
0: Just eye rolling.
1: Lots of it.
0: Stu coming up in about 10 minutes. Music from Taylor Swift next to JJY.
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0: All right, welcoming in JJY meteorologist Stu Muck to the mess. Hey, Stu. Whoa.
1: Oh, hold
0: there
1: up.
0: There we go.
1: Buttons, buttons, so many buttons.
5: Hello?
0: There
5: is this thing on?
0: It is.
1: It is.
5: Okay.
1: How are you?
5: I'm good. How about you two?
1: Oh, just...
0: Not too bad.
1: Keeping up. Not with the Joneses, just with everything.
5: Mm-hmm.
1: A lot of stuff happening this weekend, Stu, or... Bunches and bunches of stuff.
0: Mm-hmm.
5: It's the weekend after Labor Day.
1: I know. Labor Day was like, okay, not a lot going on. And now it's like, boom, right back at it.
5: Yep.
1: So.
0: A little bit cooler, though, for Saturday, it's looking like.
5: Well, a little.
0: A little. Wow. Nice still.
5: You have to keep in mind, the normal high now is only 73.
0: Oh.
1: Okay, so we're still going to be above.
5: Yeah.
0: Okay.
5: Well, not Saturday.
1: Oh, no.
5: And then not next week when 60s will be the norm for daytime highs.
1: Uh-huh. Yeah, well, 48 was a little cold for this morning, I got to say. Wasn't ready for that one.
5: Oh, guess what?
1: What?
5: The normal nighttime low?
1: 48?
5: Is 49.
1: Oh, man. Okay. Now I know.
5: Yeah, you know, normal. Okay. It's not normal. Tess isn't ready for normal. Can't have that.
1: No. Am I ever ready for normal? Nope. Certainly not.
0: Didn't know that was in your vocabulary.
1: It's not. It doesn't come off the tongue very easily either. So
5: she's not ready for it, you know.
0: Oh, well, we're ready for what we've got the next couple days here, Stu. What are we looking at?
5: We can have a nice, a really comfortable spell of weather. In my book, I think we have to talk of a cool front off to our south from parts of Kansas back into Illinois and Indiana. There's some rain, Kansas, Missouri, southern Illinois. And there were a few sprinkles out in the far eastern tip of the Arrowhead early this morning. They've dissipated. Otherwise, I think Minnesota stays dry. And along with sunshine, it'll be a great day. South breezes will increase a little bit, keeping that temperature back up at the above normal level. Sounds awesome. There's a cool front that's going to drop in from the northwest. That front's still up into Canada. But as it makes its approach, the chance for a scattered shower or maybe a rumble of thunder enters into our picture here late Friday or into Friday night. And they're talking northern Minnesota may be in line for some heavier rain because of it. Rain amounts upwards of a half or maybe 3/4 of an inch, not out of the possibility with a slow moving system. It's not all going to come like that. It's going to be a slower rain shower, but may add up through Friday night. How about that? By the weekend, sunshine returns. That's all well and good, but the temperatures will be cooler. Cooler than normal Saturday, even cooler Sunday. There could be another rain chance later Sunday in the afternoon and into Monday, and those 60s will be the highs as we look to next week. But today, sunny skies, a warm day above normal, 78. and winds will become more southwest and increase 5 to 15, maybe gusting near 20. Overnight, clear skies. The low 60 with the south wind at 5 to 15. A brighter start, but partly sunny skies develop tomorrow and a chance for a shower or a very isolated storm by late Friday and Friday night. 82 tomorrow. The south winds 10 to 20, gusting to 25. Rain should end by Saturday back to mostly sunny and cooler. 69 with the northwest wind up near 10 and 20. Clear skies, 48 now. Winds are south at 3. The barometer, 30.02, trying to drop slowly. There's a major fish feeding period, 11:15 to 1:15, a minor 5:30 to 6:30 this evening, and a major 11:45 to 1:45 in the morning.
0: Dandy.
5: Yeah.
1: As in Jim.
5: Oh, no. Yeah, at least Jim.
0: Short okay. for James.
5: Maybe sure. Joe, too.
0: Or gymnasium.
1: Oh, wow. Okay.
5: While you're in that school, and it is picture day, did you comb your hairs this morning?
1: It's picture day tomorrow at my kiddo's school.
0: Already?
1: Yeah, they do it right away now.
5: Well, got to do it quick.
1: Mm-hmm. Huh. Which reminds me, oh boy, I got to put that order in.
0: Yeah, you do.
1: Of course they.
0: Did you get the year? I was seeing some of the prices for yearbooks now.
1: I know. I know.
0: I mean,
1: crazy.
0: Granted, I think everything, growing up for me, everything through high school, or until high school, was just the paperback.
1: The paper ones, yeah.
0: And then it kind of picked up a little bit. But my, oh my.
1: Yeah.
0: I saw some in the 50s. Is that's normal now?
1: It's ridiculous. It's crazy. Yeah. And it was paper yearbooks, I think, in junior high. And then, yes, when you got to the high school, which for me was 10, 11, and 12th grade, then you could get the...
0: Oh, they didn't let you in for 9th grade?
1: No. It wasn't.
5: They kept her away.
1: Mm-hmm. 9th grade was junior high when I was back in my day. And when they were starting to offer yearbooks, the hardcover when she was in, what, 5th, 6th grade? I'm like, oh no, no.
0: Could you pick between paperback and hardcover?
1: No.
0: No, it was just
1: one or the other.
0: Yep.
1: That's it.
5: Wow.
1: Yeah, it was hardcover when you got to senior high.
0: Yeah.
1: Paperback when you were... just the thin little ones in junior high. But
0: right.
1: Yeah, I mean, I get it when you're in senior high for the seniors and stuff, obviously. But man, oh man.
5: Do they still do the grade school, elementary school, if you will, where you just get the one sheet of paper size assortment of all the headshots of your classmates?
0: The soon-to-be mugshots?
1: Oh my gosh.
5: Well, you know, they're second grade.
0: Oh, you could pick a couple of them out from my class, I bet.
5: Well, yeah.
1: Stearns County,
0: yeah.
1: There it is.
0: You literally, I don't have them anymore, I guess, because I just have my high school yearbooks. But mm-hmm. I bet if you go back,
1: mm-hmm.
0: I could show it to you, Tess, or mm-hmm. Stu, and you could pinpoint maybe two or three that you could suspect might
1: have a city residence in it.
0: frequent the... police department more than others.
1: Be in custody less. Huh.
0: Okay, you might not have been wrong.
1: Wow.
5: Huh.
1: Well, now I don't want to be judgy, but okay, which one I want to see. Oh, my. Yeah, I don't know. I said, we're not doing your books till you get up into the,
0: mm-hmm.
1: maybe the last couple of years, but yeah.
0: Yeah.
1: But those pictures you were referring to, Stu, I know, you know, it was, they used to have the separated ones, but remember when you all used to stand on the bleacher things and, you know, kid in the front was holding the little box with the teacher's name put on it and letters and the grade.
5: Yeah, we never had that one.
0: No, we didn't get to do that either.
1: God. Oh, yeah. All the kids were standing there like they were in choir or something.
0: Yeah.
1: Dressed in their finest. And then every kid had, of course, got their own headshot. But then you stood there as a class with your teacher on one side.
0: Really? So you got class pictures as well.
1: A whole full class. Whoa. Kindergarten through sixth grade is what
0: spoiled.
1: That was. That was
5: wow.
1: for the littles.
0: Mm-hmm. Huh.
1: Went to the gym and got your whole entire class. Yep.
0: Golly.
1: Oh, there's some doozies. We should ask to see some. I'll bet you people will come up with some good ones there. Yeah.
0: Yeah.
1: So, oh, man.
0: Boy, like the first week for some at school and it's already pictures?
1: Mm-hmm.
0: Man.
1: Well, if you think about it, talk about, you know, seniors.
6: seniors already have their grad pictures taken by now, a lot of them do, that are graduating not until May and June of this coming
5: up. Yeah, some of them are only 16 and they got their graduation pictures. Really?
6: Yeah. Yeah. Mm-hmm. You know, you see those already posted. They got them taken this summer and fall because they want them for the yearbook that has to go in here soon.
0: There's a little bit more that goes into that, though, too. I mean, you do have the grad announcements and stuff like that that people like to get out early. And if your kid's going to graduate.
6: That's where, see, this is where you're setting them up for success. You've already got the graduation pictures taken.
5: Hey, you've done the bare minimum required by the state to get a diploma that says you've accomplished years in school. Congratulations. We're so proud of you.
6: Stu.
5: What?
6: It's so funny. Yes, and there are the folks who do what they're supposed to do, get the thing and do, go keep doing life.
0: Yeah.
6: Go do what you got to do.
0: Mm-hmm.
6: Oh, goodness. But yeah, picture day already. Gosh. Craziness.
0: I'm so glad we don't have picture day here. We're supposed to a little bit. We're supposed to have some candid shots done, evidently.
6: We are?
5: That would require grooming and stuff.
0: I know.
6: We need updated photos for sure. Some of us have definitely looked different than we did about, 5 years ago when we had the last ones done.
0: Is that how long ago it was?
6: Was it? I don't think so. I've never been one. I don't like having my picture taken.
0: I know.
6: I really
0: same.
6: Don't. You can tell in my pictures, all of them, I'm like, mm-hmm. Like, can you please stop taking pictures? Anyone who's had to take my picture, I'm sorry.
0: They probably feel the same way.
6: I know.
0: Yeah.
6: I'm sure of it.
5: Huh.
6: Accurate.
0: Stu's out there. He's got his glamour shots appointment this afternoon.
6: Yeah.
0: Not saying anything.
5: Not.
6: Glamour shots.
0: Can we take one at the transmitter?
6: Oh, yeah.
5: I've got some of those.
6: Stu leaning up against a tower with his back, and he's got one leg up, you know.
5: Uh-huh.
6: Shoulder back.
5: No, normally full of spider webs and sweaty.
0: Oh.
5: And holding some piece of equipment. Those are great pictures.
6: Well, wow. Turn your shoulder just a little bit this way. Look up just a little bit. Nope, turn your chin. Turn your chin toward me just a little bit. Oh, there. Lighting's perfect.
0: Yeah. Ka-psh. Whatever stirs your drink, man. Oh.
5: Uh-huh. Tess is looking for that one, I can tell.
6: I don't know.
5: I'll have to get one done for you.
0: Yeah. A Stu selfie later today.
6: You know, we have posted our pictures before. Stu and Ken and I did back in the day. We should probably get a hold of yours, Eric. We need an elementary school picture of you.
0: Okay. I should be able to find
6: one. Or even a high school grad picture. Didn't we do grad pictures, Stu?
5: I think my wife slipped you the high school graduation picture.
0: Nice.
6: Okay. We'll see what we find. We gotta go.
0: We gotta roll, Stu.
5: Later.
0: And it's 106.7 WJJY. Brandon Baxter.
7: From ABC News. I'm Sherry Preston. The first night of what the Republicans are calling their first ever midterm convention in Dallas. A promise from President Trump if the GOP keeps control of Congress in November.
8: It will be called the Trump dividend.
9: This is Jim Ryan. Among those hoping for an Election Day bump from the president's promise is Ken Paxton, running for the U.S. Senate and telling Republicans gathered in Dallas,
10: if we lose Texas, we lose the common sense revolution.
9: Not far away, his Democratic opponent, James Tallarico, slammed the GOP event.
11: They are toasting to their own corruption.
9: The latest polling puts Paxton and Tallarico in a neck-and-neck race to November 3rd. Jim Ryan, ABC News in Dallas-Fort Worth.
7: As to that $5,000 promise for every American adult if the GOP wins in November, here's ABC's Jay O'Brien.
12: The speaker said the president couldn't do this when he promised to send these checks out as tariff rebates. And so Congress has pushed back on this before. We're already hearing from some Republican lawmakers who have said they're going to introduce bills to try to actually make this dividend real. But this is going to go over like a lead balloon with some Republicans. The U.S. is in $40 trillion deficit.
7: The first lawsuits have been filed that Amazon cargo plane crash on Sunday.
13: The five victims who were killed were in a van just finishing their shift cleaning planes at the airport. Now, some of their families are filing wrongful death lawsuits, including the family of Carlos Acosta Fajardo. And the attorney for victim Yoel Rodriguez Naranjo questions why a decades-old plane was operational.
7: ABC's Andrea Fujii. Crews are now repairing and inspecting 1,500 miles of power shorelines in Hawaii. They were brought down by Hurricane Lowell, and it could take weeks before all of it is restored. And in Southern California, the remnants of Hurricane Marie slamming the coast as potentially historic El Nino conditions continue to unfold. Monster waves have pushed debris ashore and damaged homes. This is ABC News.
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7: Officials are warning broccoli sprouts are the latest produce making people sick in at least three states.
18: 22 sick, two in the hospital. The outbreak currently in Idaho, Montana, and Washington. Across the country for back to school, it's no shredded lettuce, no jalapenos at many districts that ABC News has reached out to. Neither is part of any current recall, but districts say they're acting out of an abundance of caution after this summer's scare. Wayne Cabot, ABC News.
7: Tomorrow, of course, marks 25 years since nearly 3,000 people were killed in the 9/11 attacks. Those who lost loved ones have spent the last quarter century recovering and rebuilding their lives. Here's ABC's Michelle Franzen.
19: In New Jersey, Lisa Patterson remembers dropping off twins Lucy and Wyatt at preschool when she learned about the 9/11 attacks. She lost her husband, Stephen, who worked in the North Tower.
20: I've been picking up pieces of shattered, you know, heartaches along the way in the three of us. But we're doing remarkably well, and I'm so thankful.
19: Lisa continues to advocate for her son, Wyatt, who has a brain injury, but she says she's also getting a chance to think about what's next.
20: I just want to relax and take time and not feel guilty, like, you know, read on the beach and ride my bike and take beach walks.
19: Michelle Franzen, ABC News, New York.
7: Last night, 2,977 drones flew over Lower Manhattan, recreating the outline of the World Trade Center. Sherry Preston, ABC News.
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0: 5 minutes after 7, we've got clear sky, some early morning sun. Our temperatures still at 48 with a light south wind. 3-year full forecast. More news and sports on the way after this from E.L. 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
1: New details are surfacing about a deadly mass shooting in Minneapolis last week. A building employee at the Shoreline Plaza apartment reportedly called police and mentioned that a tenant emailed staff the night before, threatening to shoot them. The shooter, Carlton Johnson, had a pending eviction order and was known to carry a handgun. He made good on the threat on September 2nd when he argued with a former partner during a custody exchange. Johnson shot the woman several times, and it turned into a shooting spree that led to the deaths of two other residents and the wounding of six others, including two Minneapolis police officers. Johnson later died after an exchange of gunfire with police. The Department of Natural Resources says Minnesota's drought could dull this year's fall colors. Severe drought can mute some colors and cause trees to lose leaves early. More than half of Minnesota was in at least severe drought in early September. Fall colors typically peak from late September through mid-October, starting in northern Minnesota and moving southeast. The DNR begins publishing weekly fall color reports today. And the Brainerd Noon Sertoma Club announced yesterday that after this upcoming 2026 season, the annual Sertoma Winter Wonderland holiday light display at the Northland Arboretum will retire, ending the 21-year tradition. The decision, according to a press release, came after careful evaluation of several long-term challenges, including what organizers say is, quote, a significant increase in electricity infrastructure expenses, the absence of a long-term lease agreement with the Northland Arboretum, and other operational considerations. Over the past 20 years, Winter Wonderland has made an impact on local nonprofits, resulting in the distribution of approximately $500,000 in donations to groups like Lakes Area Restorative Justice Project, Confidence Learning Center, and a number of others. Expressing extreme gratitude to sponsors, partners, and volunteers who have made Winter Wonderland possible, the group says it will continue to support the community through other local service initiatives. I'm Zach Mahoney from the Brainerd Now Newsroom.
0: Thank you, Zach. I'm Eric Grant with a look at your sports. The Seahawks down the Patriots 13-10 to open up the NFL regular season. Seattle picking off Drake May to secure victory in that Super Bowl 60 rematch. Week one continuing from the land down under tonight when the Rams and 49ers duel from Australia. Former NHL player, coach, and hockey analyst Barry Melrose has passed away at the age of 70. Melrose diagnosed with Parkinson's disease back in 2023, leading to his retirement from ESPN after joining the network in 1996. J.J. McCarthy's steep fall from potential franchise quarterback to an afterthought continues, head coach Kevin O'Connell saying yesterday Carson Wentz will be the number two quarterback behind Kyler Murray, citing his veteran experience. McCarthy third on the depth chart, but O'Connell says he'll continue to develop the former first-round pick. Twins dropping their rubber match against the Detroit Tigers, falling 7-2 at Comerica Park yesterday. Zebby Matthews with the loss, allowing 5 runs on 2 hits and 4 walks. Minnesota 4.5 games back in the final AL wildcard spot, a pivotal series against the Cleveland Guardians. They open that up tomorrow night at Target Field. Minnesota United FC topped by FC Dallas 2-1 at Allianz Field last night. Kelvin Yeboah, the lone goal scorer for the Loons. Minnesota hoping to snap their 2-game skid when they visit St. Louis City SC on Saturday. And local sports in the BLA, high school volleyball. Brainerd traveling to Willamer tonight. Aiken playing host to Pine City. Crosby Ironton at Rush City. Little Falls at St. Cloud Cathedral. Peters welcoming Malacca. Pequot Lakes the host to Foley. Pillager at Henning and Pine River Bacchus at Red Lake. Girls tennis, Brainerd, they've got a match against Sartell later on this afternoon. Also, Aiken, Crosby, Ironton hosting Mora today. And Little Falls at Pequot Lakes, while Pierce is facing Foley. Boys soccer, Brainerd hosting Sauk Rapids Rice at 7 o'clock at the high school. Little Falls welcoming Morris. And girls soccer, Brainerd, a 5 o'clock match against Sartell. Little Falls at Becker, and girls swimming and diving, Brainerd, their meet against Sauk Rapids tonight, opening up their season at 6 o'clock in Little Falls, hosting Foley. Brainerd Sports Boosters, noon luncheon today at the Brainerd American Legion. Again, that's 12 noon, as they are going to be highlighting the girls' tennis team. That's been a look at your sports. I'm Eric Grant. 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
3: We're expecting a sunny day today with a high of 78. Winds will be southwest, around 5 to 15. A little gusty note again. Clear overnight, breezy, down to 60. Tomorrow, partly sunny. Late in the day, it could be a shower or a passing thunderstorm. Tomorrow's high, 82, with southwest winds gusting to 20 and 25. And then Saturday, enjoy a mostly sunny day. Cooler, the high, 69, as winds become northwest and gust to 20 and 25.
0: And again, we have some morning sun with a light south wind at 5. Our temperature's at 49.
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0: Umber with Back to Friends. 106.7 WJJY, today's best variety. Quarter after 7 on your Thursday morning. Eric and Tess with you. It is definitely a morning mess here in the BLA.
1: It is. If you're looking for some options for some fun tonight, Pickle Factory in Nisswa hosting a fundraiser for the Nisswa Fire Department.
0: Yeah.
1: So you can swing up there between 4 and 7. They're going to have food, a silent auction, raffles, prizes. So you want to go and support the fire department. Free will donations can be made as well to support the Nisswa FD. It'll be fun and why not, you know? It'll be a nice night to do it.
0: Calendar's open. Go ahead and do it. That's a great option.
2: Okay.
1: Okay.
0: It is time to spin the wacky wheel of wonder.
1: Okay, we've got a $15 gift certificate to Caribbean Beach Tanning and Wellness. It's just talking about the new special they've got running over there, but I can't tell you till the ad comes out. So special. But you can use this toward any of their tanning packages, towards spray tanning, toward any of their awesome lotions that they have over there, toward their hydro massage bed, their red light therapy. Mm. They've got so much over there. Yeah. So much. So anyway, give us a call, 828-1067, if you'd like to play.
0: Here's some rules.
1: Yep.
3: Hi, I'm Captain Adam Fulton with the Minnesota State Patrol. Here are the rules for today's contest on The Morning Mess with Eric and Tess. One win per household per month. When you win, they will mail your prize to you, so please stay on the line after the game so they can get your address. And please, please turn down your radio when you call. Did you guys hear that there's another donut shop that just opened in town? Man, I love this job.
0: Did you see that he stopped by yesterday?
1: No.
0: Yeah.
1: Looking for the donut?
0: Well, he took pictures of the carpet because there were evidently some remnants of your donut that fell.
1: Yeah, there was. Oops. Evidence.
0: I guess
1: donut
0: so.
1: Donut abuse. I'm going down, speaking of mugshots. All right. Let's go to the phone.
0: JJY, who's this?
4: Hi, it's Lori.
0: Hey, Lori.
1: How are you?
4: I'm good.
1: All right. Let's spin the wheel. You ready for this?
4: Yep.
1: Okay. Okay, wow. Lori, it is time to play
5: You Said, Stu Said.
1: This is that fun little game where Stu and Eric and I were all asked the same question. We answered them in our own way. We are going to let you know what that question was. We're going to give you the three answers, and your job is to tell us who said which answer. If you get all three correct, you will win the gift certificate to Caribbean Beach Tanning and Wellness, okay?
4: All right.
1: Okie doke.
0: Let's go, Lori.
1: Let's see what kind of random question we have today. Oh, it's random. it is National Chicken Month this month here in September. So we were asked, what's your favorite way to enjoy chicken?
0: Mm.
1: Okay. Wow, these are pretty straightforward.
0: Chicken.
1: One of us said roasted chicken. One of us said grilled chicken. And one of us said breaded pan-fried chicken. Okay, so we got roasted, grilled, breaded pan-fried. So, Lori.
4: All right.
1: Who said what?
4: Stu said pan-fried.
1: Okay.
4: Tess is grilled. And Eric is roasted.
1: Eric is roasted. And how did Lori do? Yes! Right out of the gate.
0: Oh, someone knows the show.
1: Yeah.
4: Oh, yeah.
1: Nicely done, Lori. You're a pro. You might as well just be part of the show. My gosh.
0: That's an idea. You like getting up at 5 in the morning, Lori?
1: 5?
0: Yeah.
4: 3. No.
1: Okay.
0: Okay.
1: Thank you, Stacey, for the donuts. Okay, well, Lori, that gift certificate to Caribbean Beach Tanning and Wellness is yours. So hold on the line. We'll confirm your mailing information, and we'll mail it to you, okay?
4: All right, thank you.
1: Yeah.
0: All right, thanks, Lori.
1: Thank you.
0: Nice.
1: There we go.
0: Okay. Well,
1: she knows us.
0: Ain't
1: that the truth, man? Broasted, huh?
0: Broasted.
1: Broasted's good.
0: Yeah.
1: Yeah, but grilled is good, too. Especially fun, right? Marinade.
0: Mm-hmm.
1: Ooh, and then you get
0: there
1: that
0: is that,
1: the
0: yeah.
1: In there.
0: Now you got me rethinking my broasted.
1: Really?
0: I'd be hard-pressed to deny a good preparation of chicken no matter what it was. There's so many good ways.
1: And, you know, even a real good crispy pan fried does sound kind of nummy.
0: It sure does, yeah.
1: Okay, y'all go with stew, too, sometimes, but...

0: Sell a Lefty with Boston, 106.7 WJJY, Lakes Area's best variety. It's the Morning Mess with Eric and Tess and Stella, kind of a version of a song of the summer, very popular here over the last several months.
1: Yep.
0: And she's kind of getting dragged on social media quite a bit. At first, people were saying she's a Nepo baby. There's nepotism because her dad is co-founder of Groupon, worth like $5 billion.
1: Yeah.
0: And they're like, well, he's just throwing money at it so she can have success, which, okay, there may be a little something to that because she's writing with some very epic songwriters for her album and for her songs.
1: Okay.
0: Which new artists typically don't get to do.
1: Okay.
0: Really?
1: Yeah.
0: So there might be a little substance there.
1: Okay.
0: But I don't think there's any issue with her.
1: But
0: she's talented.
1: If that's her voice, she can sing.
0: Why does everybody
1: have to be so mean? Continue. Sorry.
0: No, that's good. Yeah. But there's people have gone through her social media. She's got a lot of interpolations, especially with Boston. She has added Noah Kahan on there as a co-writer.
1: This I've heard about. Something about there's, like, she's accused, a.k.a., of, like, this song sounding like one of Noah Kahan's
0: Stick Season.
1: Okay, I guess I haven't compared them, but whatever.
0: Yeah, people have also been digging into her social media about other songs that she has had, either on this album or last year when she released some singles. Just on social media, how they sound like other songs. And I've got a few of them spliced together here, so we'll take a listen.
1: Okay.

0: Yeah. So there's a string of five of them. They sound very similar.
1: Well, I can see what they're saying, but oh my God. You know how many songs you could probably do that with between other artists?
0: Exactly.
1: I mean, yeah.
0: If you wanted to go through with a fine tooth comb every artist
1: and
0: with,
1: every song yeah. that they've ever done, I mean, there's going to be similarities between a lot of songs. That's getting a little nitpicky.
0: Yeah, I think you're right there. I think they're just trying to pick at her a little bit.
1: Yeah, I mean, good gravy.
0: Yeah,
1: that's being a little. I think leave her alone for God's
0: sake. There you go.
1: Let stuff go.
0: Again, if it's a good song, it's a good song. Let's just enjoy the music.
1: I know. God, people need to just lay off other people.
0: It is funny, though, when you put a couple of songs back to back.
1: Some of those, it's a little bit of a stretch. Some,
0: yeah.
1: I hear it, but it's like, oh, my God, who sat and actually analyzed this?
0: Right.
1: If you're that bored, get a life.
0: Mm-hmm.
1: Get a hobby.
0: They probably drummed through.
1: Get a life.
0: Yeah.
1: Get a hobby.
0: Maybe a little AI assistance in there.
1: You think?
0: Try to find a song that's similar to this one.
1: Leave people alone.
0: Yeah.
1: Just leave. God, be not. You're being a jerk.
0: Yeah.
1: You're being a jerk.
0: There it is.
1: Lay off. Go find something nice to do.
0: Oh, something good to do. Maybe like go play bingo.
1: Yeah.
0: Yeah.
1: Go win yourself some money and find a hobby.
0: Yeah. Commander Bingo tonight and some money on the line. $1,600 jackpot in 58 numbers or less for their coverall at the Commander for bingo this evening.
1: 6:30, that gets underway.
0: Yep.
1: But with that kind of money, you're going to want to get there a little bit early. In fact, you might want to go for dinner, like, I don't know, 4:30 or 5. get yourself a little num-num and then stick around for the bingo. And in fact, why don't you just make plans to kind of camp out at the Commander this weekend, because they're going to have a lot of fun. Friday and Saturday, they're bringing in some bands, but you can get there early those nights too for their barbecue dinners, their rib dinners, excuse me. Friday night, barbecue pork rib dinner. Saturday night, slow roasted prime rib dinner. And then great entertainment.
0: Yeah, you've got Bobby Jensen and the Dead Cowboys. You recognize Bobby Jensen's name. He's the former frontman for Hairball.
1: Oh.
0: So they've got the heavy Western rock and roll, outlaw country, arena rock. And yeah, should be loud. Should be a good time. Bobby Jensen and the Dead Cowboys Friday and Saturday up at the Commander.
1: All right, then you head downstairs to JJ's Pub, where they have a lot of fun, too. You want to hit up a meat raffle?
0: Mm-hmm.
1: JJ's the place to be Friday nights at 5:30. That gets underway. And you all can come on back to JJ's on Saturday for their bar bingo. That gets underway at 2 Saturday afternoons. $597 will be their jackpot if they do get that coverall that goes out. 52 numbers or less. There was a huge winner last week, so that's a good one. And then right after that, Jim Flom is going to be performing at JJ's from 5 to 9. And guess what? The Vikings-Packers game on Sunday. That's right. 2 o'clock, they will open up JJ's for that game, which is at 3:25. So have fun, go and enjoy great food, great entertainment, and let's hope a Vikings win
0: yeah.
1: at the Commander and JJ's in Breezy Point.
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0: And your forecast for Barrows, Wadena, all the Brainerd Lakes area.
1: We expect a sunny day today. The high of around 78 with a southwest breeze, 5 to 15. Could get a little gusty now and again. Clear sky overnight, down to 60. Tomorrow, partly sunny. Late in the afternoon, there's a small chance for a shower, an isolated thunderstorm. It'll be a high of about 82 and a breezy day, too. Southwest winds gusting to 20 and 25. And then Saturday, mostly sunny, a bit breezy. The high, 69.
0: We've got a sunny start to our Thursday with a south wind at 5. Our temperature's up to 52.
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0: 106.7 WJJY. So easy to fall in love. That's from Olivia Dean. 26 minutes away from 8 o'clock. It's the Morning Mass with Eric and Tess. Joined now by our friend Todd Swedberg from Tanner Nissan. Hey, Todd.
1: Hello, Todd.
2: Good morning, guys.
0: How are you?
2: I'm doing well. What a beautiful morning.
0: It is. Mm-hmm. A little cool, but that's okay. Fall is in the air.
2: Yeah. Well, I mentioned when we talked on Labor Day that our four-wheel drive, 7 and 8 passenger Pathfinder models have been extremely hot sellers the last few months.
0: Mm-hmm.
2: So hot in the market that they're giving our number one selling Nissan Rogue a run for the money. We ended up the month of August by completely selling out of Pathfinders in stock. We even put names on a couple of the incoming ones for our clients. But as of this morning, I've got 5 new Pathfinders on the ground here at Tanner Nissan and another 7 that are unsold due this month. After that, the rest of my incoming Pathfinders that are already on their way are 2027 models that do not have that huge incentive program.
1: Ah.
2: So while these 2026 four-wheel drive Pathfinders last, we have a $3,500 rebate on them. Or you can take advantage of 0% financing for a full 60 months, plus the big discounts that Jason is doing on them. We want to keep these hot rollers. So if you're not familiar with the Pathfinder, they're 7 or 8 passenger, 6,000-pound towing capacity, great fuel economy compared to other 7 and 8 passenger SUVs, you know, four-wheel drives in the market, loaded with the latest safety and technology features. And a big thing lately, it's got a naturally aspirated big V6 engine, not a 4-cylinder turbo like a lot of companies had to go to.
0: Cool.
2: So I could go on and on, but I know nobody wants to hear that. So grab one now before they're in somebody else's garage.
1: All right.
0: Okay. We'll get them to you, Todd. Have a great day.
2: I appreciate it. You guys have a great day.
1: You
0: Thank
1: too. Thanks,
0: you.
1: Todd.
0: Todd Swedberg at Tanner Nissan in Brainerd.
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0: the Mac. It's the Morning Mess with Eric and Tess, 106.7 WJJY. Return of the Stew.
1: Yes, the big muck. Return of the Muck.
0: Return of the Muck.
1: Yeah.
0: Oh, why didn't I think of that?
1: That's because you got to keep up with me there, kid. You know, older, wiser, been around the block a few times.
0: Older, for sure.
1: Definitely.
0: Mm-hmm.
1: Yeah, but
0: older.
1: It has its bonuses.
0: Does it?
1: It
0: Blue
1: does.
0: Plate specials, AARP cards, all those things.
1: You got it.
0: Yep.
1: And a nice little carrying case for my food in the back of my truck for being a member. You're welcome. You want to see it? I'll show it to you. Rub it in your face. In the meantime, Stu will be joining us next here on The Morning Mess at JJY.
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0: Welcoming back in a JJY meteorologist, Stu Muck. Hi, Stu.
8: Hello there, Eric. Hello, Tess.
1: Hello, Stu. How you doing?
8: I'm good. How about you?
1: We're good.
0: Are you?
1: Great.
0: You sure? Even with the cold temperature this morning, have you warmed up to that?
1: Nope. I'm sitting on my hands trying to still warm them up right now. So cold. But that's all right. It's all right. We're going to be just fine.
0: Sure.
1: Mm-hmm.
0: Huh. Going to be close to 80 today. What more could you want?
1: 82, 85 would be good. But we'll take it. It's fine. We're above average, which is 73, is according to our fantastic meteorologist, Stu Muck.
0: We are above average.
1: Mm-hmm.
0: At least some of us, right, Stu?
8: Yeah, there's that.
1: Cool. Yeah. All right, well, let's get to this forecast, because it's a nice one.
8: It's very fine. Sunshine, nice conditions today. A cool front is off to the southeast from southern lower Michigan down towards southern Kansas. There's rain along that boundary, Kansas, Missouri, into central Illinois. Nothing we're concerned by. In fact, high pressure trying to move on through should make this a very fine day indeed. And as the day progresses, winds more southwesterly will help to bring a little more mild air to the state. So our temps stay a bit more mild, warming a bit into Friday. But Friday, a cool front drops southeast out of Canada. And by late in the day, Friday evening into Friday night, showers, possibly a thunderstorm in the forecast. And I'd expect some rain amounts that could push to a half or maybe even 3/4 of an inch. Not that it's going to be a major rain-producing storm, just that it's not going to move through all that quickly. So the showers will last a little bit longer and could add up. Now, we dry it already by Saturday, but cooler air behind that front out of Canada will keep those temperatures cooler than normal for Saturday, Sunday, and even on into the day Monday. In fact, another chance for some rain could pop up a bit later in the day, Sunday into Sunday night. They start us into next week, and next week's temperatures do appear to stay more likely in the upper 60s or very low 70s. That's cooler than normal. Today, though, sunny skies, a great day, about 78. Winds will become southwest. They'll increase 5 to 15, could even gust around 20. Clear overnight, and we fall back down to near 60 with the south breeze, becoming partly sunny Friday. That late day shower chance, about 82. South winds will be stronger, 10 to 20, gusting to 25. Rain chance overnight by Saturday, back to mostly sunny skies, 69 with the northwest wind, 5 to 15. Sunny and 52 now. Winds are south at 5. The barometer a little unsteady up now at 30.03, but it will be dropping here by later. There's a major fish feeding period from 11:15 to 1:15, a minor 5:30 till 6:30, and a major late 11:45 to 1:45.
1: Thank you, Stu.
0: Sure.
9: Thank you much.
1: Love it. I'm seeing these videos about how mealtime habits can cause friction between couples and families and stuff. So, you know, when you sit down to eat a meal, if you do with your family, you know, how do you do it? Okay, so if you sit down with your family, do you wait till everyone's at the table before you start eating, or when the kids are there to eat, you just start eating, just eat and get out of here? How do you do it with your family?
9: We try, as many kids that are there, if they're not at practice or work, we try to make sure everybody's sitting down first, have a little before meal prayer, and then we dig in.
1: Okay.
9: About 7 times out of 10, though, somebody's already shoveling food in their mouth before.
8: Oh, yeah.
1: Before the prayer?
9: Right, before the prayer. Yeah.
1: Yep.
9: But we try.
1: Okay.
9: We make as good of effort as we can.
1: Sure. Stu, what do you guys, like, if you're with all three of you, if you're all together?
8: Well, we normally wait, but then Jane's in her cooking frenzy. Mm. Oh, just go ahead and start eating. I've got to get this done.
9: Okay.
1: Okay. So if you're out to eat, say, just you and your spouse, and the two of you are enjoying a meal, how does it go? Do you usually finish dinner before she does, or?
8: Well, yeah.
9: Yeah.
1: Scarfing it
8: and
1: down.
8: Then I get what's left over pushed in front of me, but we eat too much. Here, finish this.
1: Okay. Well, it says there's a new article out about eating speed gaps in relationships where one person essentially scarfs down the meal while another kind of takes the leisurely bites and, you know, breathes.
9: Is there more for the conversation than the food?
1: Maybe. That could be an issue. But it says small gaps, of course, aren't that noticeable, especially if the meal's kind of stretched out. But the bigger gaps can disrupt the vibe and the comfort level at the dinner table. So, and it's not necessarily a bad thing, they say. One expert says partners who eat at different paces may actually be more compatible than not. They say eating at different paces could indicate a necessary balance in the relationship where one person may move through the world more slowly while another may move with a little bit more vigor. So then, oppositely, there can also be issues if one person, though, isn't respectful. Like, you know, makes the other one feel rushed or makes the other one feel self-conscious about eating too quickly, gets up from the table too soon, you know, or if you're attempting to share a plate, one of you is like hogging and it's like two bites and then bye. But there are some very funny TikTok videos of couples who are like sitting there. Some of them are eating at a restaurant in the car and they're videotaping where
9: Are they videotaping?
1: See, there I said the old school. They're
8: you videotaper, you.
1: I did it. See,
9: they
1: I said.
9: Have the camcorder out.
1: Yeah, they have the camcorder out. Anyway, they are recording themselves, and it'll be like the guy has his camera facing, and he's his girlfriend sitting next to him, and she's, you know, taking one bite,
9: little
1: putting
9: nibbles.
1: It down, and then taking a sip, and he's trying to eat at her pace.
9: Oh, yeah.
1: And so he's looking, and
9: that.
1: He's like taking a bite and then watching her, and then he'll put his down. And
9: like he doesn't take a bite until she takes her next bite,
1: yes,
9: type thing?
1: Yep.
9: Oh, that would drive me up a wall.
1: And then there's another video of a girl, like they're sitting in a car eating fast food.
9: Yeah.
1: And he's sitting there, you know, kind of home, oh, taking a bite, and she's trying to keep up, and she's like, her food's all over the place. Like she cannot eat as fast as he can, and she looks like a slob. And he's looking at her like, what in the heck are you doing? And she's just mimicking how he's eating. It's really funny.
9: That's good stuff.
1: Mm-hmm. Okay, so when you guys are out to eat, just kind of going off of this,
9: yep,
1: you get to catch some of those videos. They're pretty funny watching eat like each other. But do you, when you're out with your kids, do you have them wait until everybody is seated, like if you're at a family dinner, before they start eating? Do you make them wait for guests to sit down so everyone starts together, or if the kids are sitting and it's just go?
9: Like if we're ordering food, or if it's...
1: Yeah, I would. Okay, let's start there. Yes,
9: yeah,
1: if ordering food at a restaurant and not every plate comes out at the same time.
9: I know the proper thing to do is to wait, but we've kind of kicked proper to the curb because they're usually hungry. So if you have food in front of you, go ahead and eat.
1: Is that when you're just your family? But if you're with other people?
9: I will try to wait until everybody has food in front of them.
1: Yes.
9: I don't hold the kids to that standard, even though I probably should.
1: Why?
9: Don't know. Haven't put a whole lot of thought into it.
1: Okay.
9: Yeah, I'd rather have them enjoying the food than nitpicking at one another.
1: Oh, you're trying to keep them shut up?
9: Yes.
1: Like, oh, I see.
9: Yeah.
8: That helps.
9: But then it'll backfire because they'll be done eating in about 5 minutes.
1: That's what I'm saying, and you know.
8: And then they start picking on each other, and
9: yeah.
1: And now you can't enjoy your meal because you've waited, and they're done, and
9: right.
1: And
8: they're being little whats.
1: That's
9: why you just lock them in the car. What? Stu, why would you say that?
8: You leave that out the window, don't you?
1: With the dog and the heat and the windows rolled up. Yeah, real
9: good.
8: Man.
1: Because I always, like, if we do some, I always look at, like, I give my daughter the look if she starts eating and all the food isn't there. I give her that look like, she knows the minute I give. She's like, oh, God.
9: I mean, I will make that comment mainly if we're at home. Like we were talking beforehand, like if we're going to try to do a before meal prayer, like, can you at least wait until we're all here until we pray?
1: Yes. That's a big one. Yeah.
9: But some things you can control, and that's one of them. I just choose not to control it.
1: I just gave Eric the look. Like, excuse me. Yeah. That's one thing. I like to teach the manners, but then, you know, like, okay, now then she goes out on her own, and if she's like, would you carry these with you, child? Like, I've taught you, you don't eat until everybody is seated and has their food in front of you, you know?
9: Okay.
1: Let's be courteous. Just saying.
9: It's a good idea.
1: You know?
9: Yeah.
1: And then she'll go, well, they're eating. Their kids are eating. I'm like, I don't care. If their kids go jump off the end of the aerial lift bridge, that's what my mom used to say to me, you are going to wait. You know your manner. Just wait.
9: Wait to jump until everybody else has jumped.
1: That's right.
8: Yeah.
1: See where the current's going so you know which way you're going to float, for God's sake. Anyway.
9: Right.
1: Yeah. No.
8: So we know where to pick you up.
1: That's all. I just don't.
9: Yeah.
1: I don't know. I just.
9: Find shore somewhere.
1: I just prefer that, you know, just that you wait. But yeah, I was just picturing if my boyfriend and I are sitting down for dinner and I'm trying to eat, oh my God, I would hurl after three bites. I would be like, I can't eat that fast.
9: Well, why not? Well,
1: but I think
9: you should try.
1: I might have.
9: You should try one time.
1: There's no way.
9: I would suspect that you would be able to eat faster than him eating slower.
1: That
9: I think would drive him up a wall.
1: Oh, it would drive him right up a wall.
9: Yeah.
1: Probably the thing I do drives him up a wall, but He's very patient.
9: There is that.
1: Just saying. Yeah. It would be funny to try this, though. But if you think about the pace that...
9: Well, if it's good, why let it get cold?
1: I guess. But I can eat, like, my food doesn't get cold, even though I'm eating just a bit slower, but I don't have to eat like I have it, like, it's got to be still 350 degrees from first bite to last.
9: That's the ticket, unless it's
8: no
9: pizza.
8: It's no good unless you burn your mouth on the pizza. Come on.
9: Right.
1: How is your mouth, by the way, Stu?
8: It's getting better.
1: Is it?
8: You.
1: Okay.
8: Yep, I can drink hot coffee without pain now.
1: That's good. That's about a week old injury now, isn't it?
8: Yeah, at least a week. Yeah, normally about 2 days. I live.
1: Okay.
9: Yeah, that first layer of skin burning off. And then your tongue gets at it. Oh.
8: Yep.
1: Owie.
8: Man, that was good pizza.
9: Right.
1: I'm glad it was. At least there was a payoff and it wasn't like this pizza sucks and I burned the top of my mouth.
9: Yeah, it's not good.
1: Anyway, just trying to teach the man. Eat at your own pace. I mean, you know, some people eat fast like it's the Last Supper. Other people just take their sweet time. I have to take my time.
9: There's something about enjoying it, I think, but there's also...
1: Mm-hmm. I mean, what about getting up after everyone's done? Do you make them wait to leave the table till everyone's finished?
9: We tried that. That ship has sailed.
8: Yeah, it depends if they're being annoying or not.
9: Mm-hmm.
1: Like, get up and get out of here so we can enjoy, or wait till everybody's done, take your plates to the sink.
9: Again, the problem with that, at least in our house, is they're just going to be... I'll say it, but I don't mean it this way. They're going to be more of an inconvenience sitting at the table with nothing to do.
1: Right.
9: Or more of a pain.
1: Okay.
9: Than if we let them clear their plate and they go on with...
1: their day.
9: Yeah.
1: Okay, isn't that where you're supposed to, like, have conversation and, like, how was your day and what were your highs and lows and... No.
9: Highs and lows are before bed for us.
1: Maybe you need to switch that up. The go to bed is what you're grateful for. Highs and lows can be dinner table. What you're grateful for is before bed. How about that? Three things you're grateful for.
9: Three things you
1: Three things that you're grateful for. It can be that you're, you know.
9: No, because you know what they're going to do is going to come up with an answer that makes me frustrated or an eye roll from my wife or I. Like, oh, I'm grateful for clean forks.
1: That's fine. They can be grateful for clean forks because there are some kids that don't even have forks.
9: I know, but you could also maybe be grateful for getting to see some family friends or getting...
1: Those come after a while because they cannot repeat themselves.
9: Mm.
1: You get the funny stuff out of the way and pretty soon they will find things better that they are grateful for. You watch, it happens. It happens and you'll thank me again.
9: Yeah, we'll see.
1: Just saying. I'm just offering, you know, in my old age and wisdom, I've learned things. So
8: Really?
9: One of those two are true.
1: Because you want them to go to bed with a grateful heart. And then they can have their highs and lows at dinner. And
9: okay.
1: We got to go.
9: All right. Got to roll, Stu. Talk tomorrow.
10: Later. From ABC News. I'm Sherry Preston. Another report out on inflation, and it shows prices are rising again a lot, mostly because of the cost of energy. With the latest on prices at the wholesale level, here's ABC's Jim Ryan.
11: The August producer price index showed a 5.4% rise from the same month a year ago, in line with analysts' expectations. The Bureau of Labor Statistics says a third of the increase came from rising diesel prices, which jumped over 24%. Tomorrow, the government releases figures on inflation at the other end of the supply chain, the consumer level.
10: The European Central Bank has raised its interest rate in an attempt to cool inflation, being fueled by high oil prices from the Iran war. President Trump talked about that last night at the first midterm Republican convention in Dallas. ABC Chief White House correspondent Mary Bruce is there.
12: When it comes to the war with Iran, Trump insists the U.S. has the upper hand.
13: I think we should call the Hormuz Strait. We should call it the Trump Strait. I should get something out of it. The Trump Strait.
12: But fighting is escalating, and with no end in sight, oil is now back over $100 a barrel. gas prices at $4.27 a gallon, up over $1.30 since the war began.
10: The president also promising to pay every American adult $5,000 if the Republicans retain control of Congress in November. With reaction, ABC's Jay O'Brien.
14: It's already getting blasted by Democrats who are accusing the president of essentially trying to buy votes. And there's no doubt that that criticism is going to crescendo over the next day or so. Setting all of that aside, the president almost certainly cannot do this on his own. Congress controls the power of the purse strings.
10: A crane has now been positioned over the wreckage of the Amazon cargo plane that skidded off the runway in Miami last weekend, killing five people. The NTSB typically moves wreckage from crashes to a nearby hangar for the investigation, which could take years to complete. You're listening to ABC News.
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10: Continued growing concern about the power of artificial intelligence and whether Congress is going to step in and regulate it.
19: This morning, the rogue AI problem at OpenAI may be bigger than we thought, and lawmakers are asking questions. Reuters reports the company's AI agents used at least 10 websites to talk to each other this summer, evading rules that said the agents could only read the web, not post to it. One researcher admitting, we have no idea where else the agents may have been.
10: ABC's Karen Waugh. Tomorrow, of course, marks 25 years since the September 11th attacks. Former President George W. Bush looking back on that day. In Dallas, here's ABC's Alan Skaya.
20: George W. Bush was at a school in Florida that morning and says he flew several places after the attacks, winding up in Nebraska. He says his national security team told him he needed to address the nation.
21: But I'm damn sure not going to give it from a bunker in Omaha, Nebraska. I thought that would be a psychological victory for those who attacked us.
20: So he went back to Washington. Condoleezza Rice was his national security advisor at the time and says they first thought United Flight 93 might have been shot down in Pennsylvania because it was not responding to orders.
22: Every plane had become a missile.
20: George W. Bush will spend the anniversary at Ground Zero in New York.
10: And in the 25 years since the 9/11 attacks, the New York City Office of the Chief Medical Examiner has worked tirelessly to identify the 2,753 people who were killed at the World Trade Center. Only 60% have been identified. At least 1,100 people have never been ID'd. Sherry Preston, ABC News.
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26: From the Brainerd Now Newsroom, I'm Zach Mahoney. Federal investigators are interviewing witnesses to the Alex Preddy shooting. Attorneys say witness Winnie Savage Ford gave a statement on Wednesday to the FBI, Homeland Security, and the Minnesota U.S. Attorney's Office. Savage Ford says she saw immigration agents shoot and kill Preddy during Operation Metro Surge in January. A federal civil rights investigation looking into the shooting was opened earlier this year. Preddy's attorneys have previously questioned the level of cooperation between federal and state investigators. Two doctors with Minnesota ties are among thousands missing after catastrophic flooding in Nepal. Dr. Ishan Patel recently completed an orthopedic surgery fellowship at the University of Minnesota. His wife, Dr. Akanshka Patel, worked as a psychiatrist at Alina Health's Mercy Hospital in Fridley. The couple was traveling with family when floodwaters reportedly swept away their hotel. More than 5,000 people remain missing after the August 26th disaster. And a 20-year-old St. Cloud man was charged with sexual conduct after allegedly giving a 14-year-old a sexually transmitted infection in Baxter in 2025. Sori Koriyama was charged in Crow Wing County District Court via summons in May with felony criminal sexual conduct, non-consensual penetration. He failed to appear for his hearing in August and a warrant was issued for his arrest. The charges stem from an incident that allegedly occurred at a party on November 4th of 2025, where Koriyama was accused of having intercourse with the child after meeting and communicating electronically. Through an investigation, authorities were able to identify Koriyama, who is also facing charges in Stearns County for multiple incidents, including non-consensual dissemination of private sexual images, burglary, and domestic assault. I'm Zach Mahoney from the Brainerd Now Newsroom.
9: Thanks, Zach. 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
1: Extremes. Those of us living here in the Midwest are likely to see large numbers of monarch butterflies over the next few weeks. Millions of the orange and black insects are in the midst of an annual migration from Canada to Mexico that peaks during the first few weeks of September. Experts say residents can help monarchs on their journey in the future by growing native flowers, flowering plants at home. Monarch butterflies average about 50 miles per day as they make their way south for the winter.
9: Wow.
1: Ooh. Wow. Okay. Cool.
9: Jeez.
1: When you see them, I just love monarchs. Okay. No. Anyway, watch for those. That is your happy headline for today. We'll get to that forecast from Stu in a moment. First, though, Eric Grant is in with the sports shorts.
9: Thank you. Seahawks taking down the Patriots 13-10 to open up the NFL regular season. Seattle picking off Drake May, securing the victory in the Super Bowl 60 rematch. Week one continues tonight from the land down under when the Rams and 49ers duel from Australia. Former NHL player, coach, and hockey analyst Barry Melrose has passed away at the age of 70. Melrose was diagnosed with Parkinson's disease in 2023, leading to his retirement from ESPN after joining the network back in 1996. J.J. McCarthy's steep fall from potential franchise quarterback to an afterthought continues. Vikings head coach Kevin O'Connell saying yesterday that Carson Wentz will be the number two quarterback behind Kyler Murray, citing Wentz's veteran experience. McCarthy third on the depth chart, but O'Connell says he'll continue to develop the former first-round pick. Twins dropping their rubber match against the Tigers 7-2 at Comerica Park. Minnesota now 4.5 games back for the final AL wild card spots. A crucial series against the Cleveland Guardians starts up tomorrow night at Target Field. Minnesota United FC topped by FC Dallas 2-1 at Allianz Field. Kelvin Yeboah, the lone goal for the Loons. The Loons hope to snap their two-game skid when they visit St. Louis City SC on Saturday. And local sports, high school gymnasiums will be busy tonight. Brainerd Warriors traveling to Wilmer for volleyball. Aiken hosting Pine City. Crosby Ironton at Rush City. Little Falls at Cathedral, while Pequot Lakes welcomes Foley. Piers hosts Malacca. Pillagers at Henning, and Pine River Bacchus at Red Lake. On the tennis court, girls tennis, Brainerd Warriors hosting Sartell this afternoon at the high school. Also, Aiken, Crosby, Ironton welcoming Mora, Little Falls at Pequot Lakes, and Piers playing host to Foley. Boys soccer, Brainerd Warriors, they're welcoming in Sauk Rapids Rice this evening, 7 o'clock at the high school. Little Falls welcoming Morris at 5 o'clock. Girls soccer, Sartell coming up to Brainerd for a 5 o'clock match at the high school. And Little Falls traveling to Becker. Girls swimming and diving, Brainerd hosting Sauk Rapids Rice as the Warriors open up their season. And Little Falls playing host to Foley. Also, Sports Boosters luncheon today, noon at the Brainerd American Legion. Well, they will highlight the girls' tennis team. That's been a look at your sports. I'm Eric Grant. 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
3: With a sunny sky, we expect the high at 78. The southwest winds increase today 5 to 15, could even gust to 20. Overnight clear, back down to near 60 with the south breeze. Becoming partly sunny, a chance of a shower or maybe a thunderstorm by late Friday or Friday night. Friday's high 82, southwest winds stronger, gusting to 20 and 25. Mostly sunny Saturday, about 69. I'm JJY meteorologist Stu Mock.
9: Thank you, Stu. We've got some sunshine this morning. Winds are calm and our temperature's at 54.
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0: Benson Boone, 106.7 WJJY, today's best variety morning mess with Eric and Tess, a few minutes away from another cash call, maybe another winner, could be you.
1: It could be you, and the amount that you need to know, $109.46. We'll get to that here in just a moment.
0: All right, we've got Paul Burton from Maury Seafood Market on the line. Good morning, Paul.
2: Hey, morning, guys. How we doing?
1: Oh, gearing up for a busy weekend, even though, you'd think summer's at the end, but yeah. There's so many things happening. What have you guys got going on here this weekend at Maury's?
2: Well, there's 3 days left of the galley.
1: So sad.
2: I know, but all good things must come to an end. This is how we keep you intrigued and excited for the next season.
1: Mm-hmm.
2: You know, when we pull it out from you.
0: Yeah.
1: Okay,
0: so. Doesn't mean we can't be sad, Paul.
1: Yeah, well.
2: I know, exactly. So, 3 days left of the galley. That's the big news. You've got today, tomorrow, Saturday. Come on in. Grab some tacos. Grab a tuna sandwich. Grab something. Have lunch with us at least one of the days. Yeah. I know some people that were planning on eating lunch with us every day this week.
0: Mm-hmm.
1: I believe it.
0: Yeah.
1: All right, and then what else have you got in store for us, Paul?
2: In store, we have a feature on fresh, organic Norwegian salmon in the fresh case. We've got that at $18.99, I believe. We've got some tail on raw shrimp, about 21 to 25 of them in a pound. We've got those featured for $10.99 a pound. And then we've got a deal on some lobster tails, too, some 8 to 10 ounce Canadian lobster tails. Great on the grill. Split them. You can even skewer them or take the meat all the way out of the shell and put those on the grill on a medium heat. So there's three great options for you for the weekend, plus grab some lunch with us.
0: Yeah.
2: And you'll make it.
0: All right. Oh, yeah, we'll get through. All right, Paul, we'll get over to up at Maury's and have one last bite at the galley.
1: Yes, and like you always say,
2: eat more fish.
1: Will do. Thanks, Paul.
2: Yep, have a good one.
1: You too. 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

0: Backstreet Boys, Bottle Up, 106.7 WJJY. 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
1: We're expecting a sunny day today with a high near 78, southwest wind 5 to 15 and gusty. Clear tonight, breezy down to 60. Tomorrow, partly sunny. Late in the afternoon, a possible shower or thunderstorm could pass through our area. We'll warm to 82, and then on Saturday, mostly sunny and a bit breezy as well. The high 69, winds become northwest at 5 to 15 and could gust around 25.
0: Okay, we've got a calm wind right now. Sunny skies this morning, 56.
1: And we do have Totally Useless Trivia coming up here in a moment, but again, a personal invitation to come on up to the Babinski Foundation for their fifth annual Fall Festival. I'll be out there broadcasting live starting at 11 o'clock, so please swing over, say hello. Eric, you preparing the gullet for the pie?
0: Oh yeah, I've been practicing.
1: Okay, yeah. Well, you'll be part of that, but mm-hmm. It's going to be an entire day. There's going to be a craft fair going on. They're going to have hay rides out there, a petting zoo, guided horse rides, pumpkin decorating. You can shoot potatoes out of a potato gun.
0: What?
1: Pew, pew. Yeah.
0: I've never done that, and I wanted to.
1: They're here because your chance. There'll be a corn pit and bounce house.
0: How long are you going to be there?
1: I will be there, I think, from 11 to 2 and then maybe beyond.
0: Yeah, potato gun target.
1: Oh, no. I'm not going to be running out there in the field. But anyway, it's going to be fun. They're celebrating their 10th anniversary as a shelter. And if you get there early, they're going to have a pancake breakfast, too, served by the local law enforcement. So, and a food truck fest, so you can go for breakfast, lunch, dinner. It goes until like from 9 to 7, the whole day out at Babinski. Make a plan to be there. It's a fun event, and bring your money so you can participate in the raffles and hit up the craft show. So, yeah, it's a fun day out there. Whew, I'm excited.
0: All right. Learn more at Babinski's Facebook page, or you can head over to 1067WJJY.com and click on community. 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

0: 1067 WJJY, Pocket Full of Sunshine, Natasha Bedingfield. Coming up, well, they're just rounding out the hour here. It's 8:31, almost 32. Thursday morning. Whew, this week has been flying because I think, shorter week for some of us.
1: Some of you.
0: Yeah.
1: Yeah.
0: You
1: almost talked into having a microphone on your lap there real quick.
0: It's one of those things.
1: Talking smart by saying, I had Monday off.
0: Let's work with what we've got here. Someday.
1: Think so?
0: Maybe not.
1: No, I don't know.
2: And now another useless fact.
1: It is time to play Totally Useless Trivia.
0: This time around, playing for a $10 gift certificate to Mickey's Pizza and Subs in Brainerd. Good stuff there for sure. Yeah. 828-1067 is the phone number to call if you think you know the answer to our trivia question today. And the first one who gets through with the right answer, going home with that gift certificate. Actually, we'll mail it to your home.
1: Boy, tough to decide between a Big Walter and the Warrior.
0: Yeah?
1: Yeah.
0: Taco salad and a ham and turkey sub for me.
1: Okay.
0: God.
1: Okay,
0: anyway.
1: All right.
0: That was fun to dream. All right, let's do this thing. We got some rules to get to before we ask the question and take your calls.
3: Hi, I'm Lieutenant Carla Byerman with the Minnesota State Patrol. Here are the rules for today's contest on The Morning Mess with Eric and Tess. One win per household per month. When you win, they will mail your prize to you, so please stay on the line after the game so they can get your address. And please, please turn down your radio when you call. Slow down, buckle up, and arrive alive. See you at the donut shop.
4: You say donuts?
0: yes, we did.
1: Mm-hmm.
0: That man and his donuts. All right, here's today's question. 53% of married women surveyed say they cannot get their husbands to do this. What is this?
1: You sing it or am I?
0: Together now.
1: Okay.
0: Family show. 828-1067. 53% of married women surveyed said they cannot get their husbands to do this. What are we talking about?
1: Caller number one, your guess.
5: Is it laundry?
0: Laundry is a good one, but it's not laundry. Thank you.
5: Thank
1: Reds
5: you.
1: And the whites go together, right?
0: Absolutely
1: thought so.
0: Not. Okay. Really? Really?
1: Okay.
0: Yeah.
1: Caller number two.
6: Hello. Is it give a massage?
0: Give a massage. Yeah. No.
1: Oh, you got her hopes
0: never.
1: Up.
0: That's a great answer, but no, it is not give a massage. Sorry about that. Thank
1: All
0: you.
1: Right, thanks.
0: And if you're a hubby that doesn't do that, what is your problem? Okay. 828-1067. Not laundry, not massage.
1: No comment.
0: Comment.
1: Caller three.
0: Yeah, we know what you want.
5: How about doing the dishes?
0: Doing the dishes, another good answer, but it's not doing the dishes.
1: All right,
0: thank you. I know. 53% of married women surveyed said they cannot get their husbands to do this. What is it?
1: Caller four.
0: Hello.
1: Good morning. You have a guess?
7: Good morning. Going on a cruise.
0: Nope, it's not go on a cruise. Thank you.
1: Thanks.
0: Okay. Not the cruise. Some people just say no to cruises.
1: They're afraid
0: they're
1: going to
0: get seasick. Have you ever been on a cruise?
1: Been on two cruises.
0: Really?
1: Yeah.
0: Yeah.
1: First one for our honeymoon, second one with my in-laws.
0: They're fun, though, aren't they? See, a lot of people say, I don't want to do it because I'm stuck on a boat. No, you're not.
1: Well, yeah, the second one wasn't fun.
0: With the in-laws?
1: Well, no, it wasn't the in-law perspective.
0: Really? Really? You want to talk about this?
1: We got ill.
0: Oh.
1: Yeah.
0: Okay, then.
1: Had a little stomach bug.
0: Not good.
1: So it was...
0: The norovirus?
1: We were cabin bound for the majority of it.
0: That sucks.
1: So that wasn't fun. No.
0: Okay.
1: What color we got? Five?
0: Five.
5: Hi, is it watch a romantic movie?
0: Should I...
5: Or like what is it? One trying to think of what it is, like a comedy, romantic comedy together.
0: I think I'll take that. Yeah. I'll take it. It was actually go see a chick flick.
5: Oh, yeah, there we go.
1: That's Same.
0: Yeah, but there's more
1: romantic
0: watch it
1: comedy.
0: I don't know, because it's watch it together or go see one might have been a little different.
1: Wow.
0: But I'll take it just because I'm feeling generous today.
6: Yeah.
1: Good for you. Who's this?
6: This is Janelle.
0: Hi, Janelle. So do you have someone, a significant other, that will or won't go see one of those with you?
6: No, I'm actually single, so I don't have that problem.
0: Even better for you. You can go see any old movie you want, any old time, any old place, and any kind of movie you want to.
1: Don't
0: girl.
1: Even have to share the popcorn.
0: Nope. That's
6: girl. Right.
1: Okay.
0: Good for you. Uh-huh. Very good. Yeah. All righty. Hey, Janelle, I'm going to have you hang on the line for just a moment. We'll confirm your address and get that gift certificate. And you can even go to Mickey's by yourself. You can get a whole pizza, eat the whole dang thing by yourself if
1: right.
0: you want to, right?
1: You can get it at Mickey's.
6: Absolutely.
1: Yeah, stick it in your purse, bring it into the movie theater for the chick flick. No outside food or beverages. Right, yeah.
0: Don't tell anybody.
1: Have you ever gotten your bag checked at the movie theater? No.
0: No.
1: They don't get paid enough to check and go through people's bags.
0: No, they don't.
1: No.
0: And why would they? No. Because no one would do that, because that's not what you're supposed to do. You're supposed to buy the popcorn there.
1: Right.
0: Right.
1: Yes.
6: Oh, I buy the popcorn.
1: Yeah.
0: Oh, yeah, me too. Why would you buy the popcorn?
1: Sure, and the candy and the pop.
0: He's really there for the movie anyway. You're there for the popcorn.
1: Be $57, please.
0: Yeah. Right.
1: All right. Well done. Thank you so much. Hang on one second. We'll get that info from you. Music now from Somber. It's 106.7 WJJY.

0: 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Today's best variety, that is somber. My body isn't ready for winter. No, it's not. That's okay. It's a long way away. That's great. In fact, we'll prove it by getting a forecast out for you next at JJY.
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6: And weather-wise, what are we looking at? Here's JJY meteorologist Stu Muck.
7: With a sunny sky, we expect the high at 78. The southwest winds increase today 5 to 15, could even gust to 20. Overnight clear, back down to near 60 with the south breeze. Becoming partly sunny, a chance of a shower or maybe a thunderstorm by late Friday or Friday night. Friday's high 82, southwest winds stronger, gusting to 20 and 25. Mostly sunny Saturday, about 69. I'm JJY meteorologist Stu Mock.
6: Thank you, Stu. Sunshine now. Winds are calm. Our temperature is at 56.
0: Game on. Time for your lost classic?
6: Yeah. Heading over to the birthday list. You know, it was a toss-up. It's Jose Feliciano's birthday.
0: Oh, really?
6: Or Joe Perry.
0: Oh.
6: Celebrating his 76th birthday, here's Aerosmith at 106.7 JJY.

0: Legendary Aerosmith band member Joe Perry celebrating his 76th birthday today. Dude looks like a lady. The irony behind that and the Steven Tyler is kind of...
1: Yeah. If you put him side by side with Cindy Crawford when she's not wearing makeup and like she just woke up.
0: Oh, jeez.
1: Uncanny. Oh. Either that or it was AI. I don't know. Can't really trust the internet these days.
0: Golly, I'm glad you said that.
1: I'm
0: not
1: just saying.
0: Me. Holy smokes.
1: Haven't you seen that?
0: I have not, but now I'm going to.
1: I'm just saying.
0: Oh, I've got to find that.
1: That's either a compliment to him or a diss to her or something. I don't know.
0: Take it as a strong diss to her.
1: Well, she's beautiful.
0: Yeah.
1: And, you know, depending on what you're into, you know, he's not bad. Whatever, let's just go to commercial, shall we? That'd be great.
0: He's beautiful in his own way.
1: He is, of course. We're all beautiful in our own way.
0: You bet. It's the Morning Mess at 106.7 WJJY.
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0: JT 106.7 WJJY, Lake Sarah's best variety. For those of us football fans, it's nice that the NFL's back.
1: Yeah, who won yesterday? Did you say the
0: Seattle?
1: Oh, sure. Of course they did. And I'm pretty sure I picked the Patriots.
0: Did you?
1: Okay.
0: Well, listeners, by the way, you're invited to compete against us as a staff. Mm-hmm. And we've got Pro Football Pick'em going on with our partner station, 1380 KLIZ, The Fan. You could win weekly prizes, and there's a $10,000 grand prize, a national grand prize. 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
1: Cool.
0: So just head over to 1067WJJY.com. Even though there's one game in the books, it's not too late to fill out the week's bracket, and then you just do that every week for your chance to win.
1: So you don't have to fill out the whole season in one sitting like I can fill out prior to the week.
0: Yeah, because that's injuries and stuff like that.
1: That's what I was going to say, because I want to see how the teams are doing before I go pick the next week.
0: Right.
1: Because, you know, I watch so intently, and
0: their
1: colors of their jerseys change, and I need to make sure that I know what I'm doing.
0: Yeah, find out which way they kick the ball and
1: stuff. I need to watch their stats and stuff. We got to pay close attention so I know where to pick and how to pick them and who's got the best tight ends and all that.
0: Hey, now.
1: What do you mean, players?
0: Family show.
1: Players.
0: Yeah, I know what you meant. So does everybody else. Pro Football Pick'em. Enter now at 1067WJJY.com. We'll talk to you tomorrow.
1: Okay, bye.
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4: From ABC News, I'm Sherry Preston. The Republicans holding a midterm political convention in Dallas with President Trump front and center. Without saying how much it would cost or if it's legal, the president is promising to pay every adult in the country if Republicans win the midterms.
5: You win with us and you get $5,000, it will be called the Trump dividend.
6: The president giving this incentive, the $5,000 dividend check, so he would say that it'd be named after him if and only if Republicans win. Now, look, there are major questions on how the president would actually even do this. Covering Capitol Hill, I can tell you the president has floated another idea like this, these sort of $2,000 tariff rebate checks to go out to Americans. And even this Republican Speaker of the House, Mike Johnson at the time, said something like that would need to go through Congress. So still a lot of questions for the president on how exactly that would happen.
4: ABC's Rachel Scott in Dallas says for the other party, Helena Foulkes defeated Rhode Island Governor Dan McKee in the state's Democratic primary.
7: I know a lot of people are worn out by politics right now, and who can blame them? It can feel less like it's about the issues people are actually struggling with and more about noise and division. That's not how we're going to lead.
4: McKee becomes the first governor in any U.S. state to lose a party primary since 2018. Mounting pressure on Congress to act on AI safety following the latest warning from a former Anthropic researcher.
8: A top safety researcher at the company posting he agrees that AI could kill all humans and puts it at a greater than 10% chance that happens within the next decade.
4: ABC's Matt Rivers. The United States has just experienced its warmest summer on record, especially in certain places. NOAA, the National Weather Forecasting Agency, says Arizona, Colorado, New Mexico, and Utah all breaking records going back 130 years. Brent crude, the international standard, now trading at $102 a barrel. This is ABC News.
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4: From the Brainerd Now newsroom, I'm Zach Mahoney. The Minnesota DNR is raising concerns about Hermantown's environmental review of the proposed Google data center. The agency says the review has information gaps, an incomplete alternatives analysis, and unclear mitigation plans. The DNR is seeking more information about potential impacts to nearby wetlands, trout streams, and springs. Hermantown officials say they are working with the agency to address the concerns before the city council considers the review this fall. Opponents of the project say the DNR's concerns show a more stringent environmental impact statement is needed. The Minnesota State Patrol said alcohol use is suspected in a crash that killed one person and injured another in Otter Tail County Sunday afternoon, south of Pelican Rapids. The patrol said 25-year-old Jacob Lee Thatcher of Fergus Falls was driving a 2015 Volkswagen Passat southbound on Highway 59 when his vehicle collided with a 2004 Buick Regal that was northbound on the highway. Thatcher was taken to a Fergus Falls hospital with a non-life-threatening injury. The patrol said alcohol use is suspected with Thatcher, who was wearing a seatbelt at the time of the crash. 51-year-old Basro Hassan Obakar from Pelican Rapids, who was driving the Buick, died. She, too, was wearing a seatbelt. No other details are known about the crash. And one person deceased after an early morning mobile home fire in Wadena County Monday. According to a press release from the Wadena County Sheriff's Office, deputies and fire crews arrived on the scene in Section 28 of North Germany Township just after 5 a.m. and found the mobile home had collapsed and completely engulfed in flames. The identity of the adult who died has not been released while the incident is being investigated. Four family pets are also believed to have died in the fire. More information is expected to be released as the investigation continues. I'm Zach Mahoney from the Brainerd Now newsroom.
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7: With a sunny sky, we expect the high at 78. The southwest winds increase today 5 to 15, could even gust to 20. Overnight, clear, back down to near 60 with the south breeze. Becoming partly sunny, a chance of a shower or maybe a thunderstorm by late Friday or Friday night. Friday's high 82, southwest winds stronger, gusting to 20 and 25. Mostly sunny Saturday, about 69. I'm JJY meteorologist Stu Mock.
5: And taking a peek outside, we do have more clouds than sun. A south wind at about 6, our temperature at 59 degrees. It's about 6 minutes past 9. 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

0: 1067 WJJY. Lakes Area's best variety, that is Orbiter from Noah Kahn. Before that, Repeated, Martin Garrix along with Ed Sheeran. It's 20 minutes past 9 o'clock. More sun starting to peek out here in Brainerd-Baxter. We'll get to those forecast details. Not sounding too bad here for the next few days, but that in a moment. First of all, though, we are heading up to beautiful Pequot Lakes to a gorgeous store we call Leslie's. And Tara is on the line with me. She's gorgeous, too. Hi, Tara.
1: Well, good morning, Tess. Thank you so much for that. Who doesn't want to wake up and hear that in the morning?
0: Exactly, right? And if we come into your store, we are greeted with beautiful colors and some great sale going on right now, right?
1: Absolutely. You know, our store is always kind of known for color, like a lot of like pretty, vivid, brighter, happy, cheery colors.

0: And that doesn't even change when wintertime comes, when usually you're seeing the browns and the grays and the blacks. We still have those, but we also have turquoise, all the emerald green, the jewel tone that are just absolutely gorgeous. And better yet, we still have our BOGO sale going on. You buy one item, you get another one at 40% off. And I can't tell if people are more surprised that it applies to the new things that just came in or that it applies to the clearance things that are $19.99. They're like, both? I'm like, you can get anything you want at BOGO.
1: Nice. That is amazing. Because a lot of times you just pick something up like, oh, but it doesn't include that. Oh, but it doesn't include that. This includes that.
0: Yep, everything, anything you want. And we give you the best deal possible. Like if you buy two things that are more expensive, you get one of those at 40% off. And they can't believe that either. I'm like, well, that's the way I want a sale done for me. So that's the way I do it for my customers.
1: Love that. See, and that's when you buy local and shop local. You know your customers. You know how it is, and you treat them as though you would want to be treated. So we love that. And like you said, the beautiful colors for fall are in already, and you're moving out some of the clearance items, some of the summer stuff at great deals. So now's the time to get in. And this is going now just through the weekend, right?
0: Yep, just through the weekend. So sense of urgency, ladies. Get in here and get the best things, you know, the best picks and the best finds.
1: All right. And I know last time we spoke, you mentioned your fall fashion show. I know we don't have time to much talk about it, but the date for the calendar to get that on there?
0: Saturday, October 10th. Thank you for bringing that up. Yes. I am getting RSVPs. So just call the RSVP for the free fashion show on Saturday, October 10th.
1: All right. We'll get those RSVPs rolling in too. Tara, have a wonderful day. We'll talk to you again soon.
0: Thanks, Tess. You too.
1: You bet. Thank you. That is Tara at Leslie's in beautiful Pequot Lakes.
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1: Now for Longville, McGregor, and all of the Brainerd Lakes, we are looking at more sun as we continue on through the day today. Sunny skies and a high of 78, southwest wind 5 to 15 and gusty. Overnight, clear sky, breezy down to 60. Tomorrow, partly sunny, a breezy day and a small chance of a late afternoon shower or an early evening thunderstorm. The high tomorrow, 82 with a southwest wind gusting to 20 and 25. Saturday then, mostly sunny up to about 69 degrees. It'll be breezy as winds become northwest 5 to 15 and could gust around 20 and 25. Right now our winds are from the south. We have kind of a mix of sun and clouds in Baxter. More clouds than sun, at least for the moment. Our pressure has been rising. Our temp is at 59 degrees. 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
1: 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Today's best variety, that is Rubber Band Man from Mumford and Sons. And, of course, getting a little help on that one from Hozier. I'm Tess Taylor. Little Falls Arts and Crafts Fair getting ready to get underway this weekend, Saturday and Sunday, down in Little Falls. If you say, where in Little Falls? Don't worry. You can't miss it because it's much taken over the entire town. You can park at the Morrison County Fairgrounds and take free shuttles back and forth whenever they constantly run, so you can go and make a haul. You can bring it back to your car, put it in the trunk, get back on the shuttle, go back into town, that whole thing. If you need more information, go to Little Falls Arts and Crafts Fair. That's going to be a good one. And if you want to start out the day Saturday morning, you can help out the Mounted Eagles Therapeutic Horsemanship Organization at their fundraising pancake breakfast. That's going to be up at the Pelican Lake Conservation Club in Breezy Point. Start there, get a good breakfast, and then pack up the car and head on down to Little Falls. A lot of stuff happening. And of course, I'm going to be at the 5th Annual Fall Festival at the Babinski Foundation up in Pequot Lake. So if you are up in that area, please come on by. We would love to see you. It's going to be a very busy weekend this coming weekend. Hope you are ready. Whew. All right. What do we got next? The forecast. That's coming up here at JJY.
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1: And now for Manhattan Beach, Garrison, and all of the Brainerd Lakes, it is a peek at your forecast from JJY meteorologist Stu Muck.
0: With a sunny sky, we expect the high at 78. The southwest winds increase today 5 to 15, could even gust to 20. Overnight clear, back down to near 60 with the south breeze. Becoming partly sunny, a chance of a shower or maybe a thunderstorm by late Friday or Friday night. Friday's high 82, southwest winds stronger, gusting to 20 and 25. Mostly sunny Saturday, about 69. I'm JJY meteorologist Stu Mock.
1: Winds currently from the south at 5 to 10. We have a mix of sun and clouds in Brainerd Baxter. 61 degrees with music now from Dua Lipa at WJJY.

0: 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I'm Tess Taylor, moving our way to 10 o'clock. 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
0: I'm Tess Taylor, turning the reins over to Zeke. Now he'll keep you company for your midday. Keep it here. He's fun to listen to while you're at work. I'll see you back here tomorrow for the Morning Mass. Here's Benson Boone, 106.7 WJJY. Make it a great day, and to each other, please be kind.

It's 106.7 WJJY, today's best variety. Happy Thursday, everybody. It's Zeke hanging out today, and I'm spinning the best tunes in the BLA. Fountains of Wayne coming up, Hillary Duff, Tate McRae. Here's Zara Larson leading things off, 106.7 WJJY.

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0: Ari Grande, 106.7 WJJY, today's best variety. 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
9: Sunny and really nice today. We'll get to around 79 for a high this afternoon. Tonight, partly cloudy, breezy, 62 tomorrow, sunshine in the morning, scattered thunderstorms in the afternoon, and a couple of those could be strong to severe. It'll be breezy tomorrow with a high of 81. 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

Marshmello and Bastille, 106.7 WJJY, today's best variety. 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
5: Sunny and really nice today. We'll get to around 79 for a high this afternoon. Tonight, partly cloudy, breezy, 62 tomorrow, sunshine in the morning, scattered thunderstorms in the afternoon, and a couple of those could be strong to severe. It'll be breezy tomorrow with a high of 81. 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You should try it today at grandpasbbqshop.com. I'm meteorologist Sean Cable. Temperature now 67.

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1: It's 106.7 WJJY. Today's best variety. It's Zeke hanging out today. Apparently, looking at this article here, mall brands that millennials left behind are becoming cool again, which is really, really weird because some of us spent years trying to recover from dressing room lighting at these stores. But Gen Z is bringing back brands like Juicy Couture. Am I saying that right? I've never said the words Juicy Couture before. Delilah's, Gap, J. Crew, Coach, Victoria's Secret, K-Swiss, and more. Basically, everything that we loved back in 2003 is in style, which kind of seems to be the cycle. Teenagers hunting for vintage prices at thrift stores. They're buying reissued styles and acting like they discovered something new. Meanwhile, we, the millennials, are here wondering why it took so long for kids to get into tracksuits and tiny handbags and logo tees and chunky sneakers and low-rise jeans. Why is low-rise creeping back into society? Experts say a lot of it is nostalgia, but it's not even real nostalgia for Gen Z. It's borrowed nostalgia. No, it's stolen nostalgia. They're romanticizing the 90s and early 2000s, even though they weren't here for it, which I find awesome because they see cute vintage mall culture. Remember begging your mom for something from the mall? For me, it was always something from West Acres Mall in Fargo. There was a GameStop that I don't even think is there anymore. It used to be, I think, by like the Golden Flamingo Fountain or something. There is a Game Boy game there called Yoda Stories. And it was probably, it's probably a bottom 10 ranked Game Boy game of all time. But I wanted it so bad. 9-year-old me wanted Yoda Stories. He wanted to sip an Orange Julius and people watch. That's what I loved about the mall. But I get why vintage mall culture is coming back. Throwback brands feel familiar and simple. They feel like a time when the biggest problem was whether or not you had enough minutes on your cell phone. So yes, please, younger generations, bring mall brands back. And if Gen Z starts bringing back black layered tank tops, sparkly belts, jeans under dresses, for me it was the t-shirt underneath the button-up shirt. If these styles start coming back, I have so many cool things to wear, if they still fit.

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6: Sunny and really nice today. We'll get to around 79 for a high this afternoon. Tonight, partly cloudy, breezy, 62. Tomorrow, sunshine in the morning, scattered thunderstorms in the afternoon, and a couple of those could be strong to severe. It'll be breezy tomorrow with a high of 81. 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I'm meteorologist Sean Cable. 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
1: From ABC News, I'm Wayne Cabot. With little time to spare, before the election just 54 days away, the Supreme Court this morning made a definitive ruling on one of the lingering questions. Will the hastily redrawn map favoring Republicans be allowed to stand in Missouri? The High Court says no.
2: In a brief unexplained order with no noted dissents, the Supreme Court granted a request by a Democrat-backed advocacy group to block the GOP-favored map. A federal judge earlier this month attempted to greenlight the congressional map, despite Missouri's highest court directing the opposite. The decision likely ends the legal whiplash over Missouri's map 2 months to Election Day and hands Democrats a small victory in the nationwide mid-decade redistricting war. Peter Haralambos, ABC News.
1: Barrel of oil surging yet again today. Brent crude up 4% more, now $105 a barrel. Gas prices are really jumping up 19 cents since Monday to a national average of $4.27. President Trump promising as he left for Dallas for the Republican convention that prices will fall below $2 a gallon after the election.
3: With the president's approval rating at a record low 33%, some Republican candidates in competitive races are opting to skip this convention entirely. Now, tonight on night two, Vice President J.D. Vance will be the headline address, but the president is also expected to speak again.
1: ABC's Mary Bruce in Dallas for day two. Last night, the president floated paying $5,000 to every adult, regardless of how they vote, as long as Republicans win Congress. That would add over $1 trillion to the $40 trillion national debt as prices keep creeping up.
4: Between July and August, wholesale prices were up 0.4%. But the 12 months leading up to August saw the index rising 5.4%, slightly higher than expected. The PPI, coupled with tomorrow's consumer price index, will figure into the Federal Reserve's upcoming decision on interest rates.
1: That's ABC's Jim Ryan reporting, and you're listening to ABC News.
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7: From the Brainerd Now newsroom, I'm Zach Mahoney. Minnesota officials are recommending the improvement of oversight at assisted living facilities statewide. The Office of the Legislative Auditor released a report yesterday that shows inspections of facilities designated to help seniors and people with disabilities are often done months later than they should. The study also indicated that key information about maltreatment cases were left out of inspections. Police say a man was critically injured following a fight at the Minnesota State Fair. Crime happened Saturday night. Police say the victim accidentally bumped into a teen and it escalated when others jumped the man. The victim's fiance says he was kicked and stomped on his face and he had to have reconstructive jaw surgery. No one is in custody. Anyone with information about the attack urged to contact State Fair Police at 651-291-1111. Midwest residents likely to see large numbers of monarch butterflies over the next few weeks. Millions of the orange and black insects are in the midst of an annual migration from Canada to Mexico that peaks during the first few weeks of September. Experts say residents can help monarchs on their journey in the future by growing native flowering plants at home. Monarch butterflies average about 50 miles per day as they make their way south for the winter. And the Brainerd Noon Sertoma Club announced yesterday that after this upcoming 2026 season, the annual Sertoma Winter Wonderland holiday light display at the Northland Arboretum will retire, ending the 21-year tradition. The decision, according to a press release, came after careful evaluation of several long-term challenges, including what organizers say is a significant increase in electricity infrastructure expenses, the absence of a long-term lease agreement with the Northland Arboretum, and other operational considerations. Over the past 20 20 years, Winter Wonderland has made an impact on local nonprofits, resulting in the distribution of approximately $500,000 in donations to groups like Lakes Area Restorative Justice Project, Confidence Learning Center, and a number of others. Expressing extreme gratitude to sponsors, partners, and volunteers who have made Winter Wonderland possible, the group says it will continue to support the community through other local service initiatives. I'm Zach Mahoney from the Brainerd Now Newsroom.
8: Good afternoon. Welcome to Community Focus. I'm Tess Taylor along with Eric Grant. Today we are talking with our friends from the Brainerd Family YMCA and from Anderson Cleaners, our partners with the annual Coats for Kids Drive. 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Ladies, welcome to Community Focus.
9: Welcome. Good morning.
10: Thank you.
8: We were saying before we went on the air that it's 80 degrees outside, and here we are unbelievably talking about the Coats for Kids Drive. But as we all know, it shows up these colder temperatures sooner rather than later, and the Coats for Kids Drive is already underway. And you both said coats are arriving at both of your facilities. So for those who aren't familiar with the Coats for Kids Drive, I don't know which one of you would like to kind of talk about what this is all about.
9: Sure. So we collect coats from community members, both new and gently used coats, also hats, scarves, mittens, gloves, snow pants, boots, all of the winter gear. Carla generously cleans the gently used ones. And then in October, on October 17th, between 9 a.m. And 2 p.m., folks can come to the Westgate Mall. They also let us use that space that they have there. And the kids can pick out basically one of everything.
8: Nice.
9: And it just helps our kids in our community be geared up for winter.
8: Absolutely. And we've been collecting these for quite some time now, and there's a number of drop-off locations, not only the Brainerd Family YMCA and you folks at Anderson Dry Cleaners here in Brainerd, but there are other places that people can drop off their donations.
9: Well, yeah, Hubbard Radio here is another location. First Lutheran Church, Livewell Chiropractic, the First Congregational United Church of Christ, and up at Nisswa Chamber, they have also agreed to be a drop-off location this
8: year. Nice.
11: Okay, and basically you said any winter wear, obviously they need to be in good working order. Zippers still working, the knees in the snow pants, all those things. but you guys are accepting all those at every drop-off location.
9: Yep, all those, and then I go around and collect everything together and bring it to Carla, who does all the actual hard work.
8: So, Carla, paint us a picture of what this undertaking is like and how many coats and stuff we're talking about that you and the folks over there have to clean up.
10: Well, it's definitely in the three-digit range, for sure. Wow. This is our second year doing it. Last year was our first year doing it, so we kind of came in blind not knowing what to expect. But this year we're a little bit more prepared of what we're dealing with, and basically what they do is they drop them off, we collect them, try to get kind of cleaning them as we go, but overall we just kind of do a big lump sum, get them cleaned, we'll sort through them. If there's any that we don't think, you know, makes the cut, then we give those ones back to them and they do something else with them. But basically, yeah, we just get them all cleaned up and get them back to them so they can distribute them.
8: And Eric kind of alluded to it already, you know, please make sure the zippers are working. Is there anything else that you suggest as you are kind of the last defense before they get out on the floor for kids to come and choose? What else are you recommending if you can kind of just say, hey, would you please consider this when you're making your donations?
10: Sure, absolutely. I mean, most things we can get pretty clean and we will, you know, look through them, and if we don't think it'll come clean enough to make it worth donating, then we will get rid of it. The only things that we can't clean, we can't take furs or leathers. So if it's fur or leather, we can't clean those. So, but anything else, we'll get it cleaned up.
8: And and when you say furs, are you talking like real furs? Or because, you know, a lot of the kids' coats have that fuzzy stuff around the head.
10: No,
8: you
10: those
8: know?
10: Are fine.
8: Those are okay.
10: Those we can do, but like the real fur coats, leather coats, things like that, we don't do those on site. So that's something else that we can't do there. So,
8: and again, we're talking all sizes here. We're talking from itty bitties to even extra triple XL adult size coats, correct? And winter wear.
9: Kids come in all sizes. And you know, some of the larger size coats, because kids tend to wear them more years, I'll say. They tend to wear them out more.
8: Yeah.
9: And so we seem to get more of the cute little coats donated because the kids outgrow them before they wear them out. But, you know, all sizes are needed. So really appreciate what folks can bring in and, you know, as they're clearing out their closets.
11: Carly, you mentioned this is the second year that you and Anderson Cleaners have jumped on with coats for the kids. What are some things that you learned from year one going into year two?
10: We live in a very generous community. I was really surprised by the Brainerd Lakes area and how they step up and how many coats were actually donated, which is great. I'm happy to do as many as they can send us.
11: That's great.
8: Right. And we know in the past, too, we've had, in fact, I think there's a gal who every year at the end of the season goes over to Costco and buys the last of the coats that are over there. And they're brand new, but she's getting them at a great deal. She just buys up a whole bunch of them and brings them to this drive. And you can do that. We also recommend going to the area thrift stores. Yeah. You can get a great deal on coats that have already been donated and kind of looked over. And you can purchase some of those, too, at discounted prices. And bring those to the drive. It's a great way to consider doing that. But as you're going into your closets, you know, maybe this weekend or over the next few weeks, and you realize these coats aren't going to cut it for me or for my kids because we know how fast they outgrow them, but they're still in working order, please consider bringing them to one of those locations and donating them to this drive because there's a kid out there who would love to wear that coat.
9: Yeah. So we do about 1,000 coats a year plus other winter items.
11: Okay.
9: And it runs about 50-50.
8: Really?
9: I would say new and gently used.
11: Oh, wow.
8: Okay.
9: So,
11: Tiffany, you mentioned the distribution date, October 17th at the Westgate Mall. Is there a specific area, a specific previous store area that they're going to set it up at, or is that still to be determined?
9: That's still to be determined a little bit because there have been changes at the mall.
11: Yes.
9: And they generously donate the space. So we go where they have space.
11: Okay. Well, sounds good.
8: And let's talk about the parameters for that day on the 17th, because it's you said it was from 9 until 2. Mm-hmm. What do people need to know who are in need of the coats?
9: Right. So we like to have the first couple of hours between 9 and 11. We want the kids to be there because obviously we want the kids to be able to pick out the coats, and they really like trying them on and seeing, you know, how does it go with this hat and these gloves and things like that. We really encourage that.
8: Yep.
9: After 11, you know, if your kiddo is for some reason elsewhere that day, please come by. You can still get a coat. We just like to reserve that first spot, the first couple of hours there for people who have their kids with them. And the kids are still welcome after 11, too. I don't want to imply that they're not.
8: Of course.
9: We do open it up for people who don't necessarily have their kids with them.
8: And you mentioned it's one coat, one hat, one boots, one set of whatever for per child, right?
9: One set of whatever. If we, you know, if we end up with a lot of hats donated, for example, gosh, kids lose hats. So sometimes we'll be like, you know what, take another one.
8: Sure.
9: Because anybody who has worked with kids knows that they lose hats.
8: Oh, hats, mittens, all the things.
9: But usually a coat they can hold on to.
8: Right. And again, for those who need them, there's no cost. And you know what we've heard too is that people love to come and shop this because you guys really do set it up to feel like a shopping experience. And, you know, you let folks in and they kind of get to go through, like you said, and the kids get to kind of pick their coat and get to match their boots and the scarves or whatever with it. And it becomes really kind of a neat thing for those families.
9: We work pretty hard to make that an experience for them, too.
8: That's wonderful.
11: Yeah. It's great that you guys are willing to do this year after year and coming aboard again.
8: Thank you.
11: Being able to help the kids.

0: We want you to be with them. But
1: here, kids, go pick a coat. Yeah. Mom's going to run down the hall here.
0: Yeah. But the older ones can come by themselves. We don't take names or anything like that.
1: Okay.
0: We are going to be having Operation Community Connect out in the hallway.
1: That's right.
0: This year again. We did it last year as well, and that's a great opportunity to connect with other organizations in the community that also
1: provide
0: help families
1: services.
0: And provide services.
1: Yeah. So that'll be going on too. Is that during the same time period?
0: They're going to wrap up a little bit earlier than we do because we have to put all, clean up everything afterwards, and they have a much quicker teardown, so we stay open about an hour longer than they do.
1: Okay.
0: They'll be there in the morning, and I think until 1.
1: So if you know somebody who may be, in need of a coat, a family who might benefit from this coat drive, or any other services here in our area, let them know about this, because there might be something there that they are in need of, and this would be a great opportunity to get out and take advantage of this. So, again, mark your calendars for Saturday, October 7th. 17th at the Westgate Mall. Coat drive on from 9 until 2. And the first 2 hours, the kids do need to be in attendance to pick out their coats. So, all right. Anything else we need to add about the Coats for Kids drive, or either your drop-off locations? What are the hours to drop off at Anderson Cleaners?
2: Sure. We're open Monday through Friday, 7 to 5:30.
1: Okay.
3: All right.
1: And the why?
0: And the why, it just changed. Oh, my goodness. So we are open from like 5 in the morning until at least 7. And on the weekends, it's a little bit shorter. But anytime that the Y is open, it's right in the lobby there, our Dropbox.
1: Bring them in. All right. Yeah. And, of course, we at Hubbard Radio, we're open Monday through Friday from 8 to 3. So you can stop by here and drop those off unless it's a holiday. And I don't think there are any between now and then. So come on by. All right. Well, ladies, thank you very much again for doing what you do for the Coats for Kids Drive. We appreciate it. Thank you for all the partnerships that we've had with this. So we appreciate it. And we'll probably see you on the 17th, if not before. Yeah.
3: Yep. Thank you both.
1: Okay.
0: Thank you.
1: Yes. Our guests today here talking about the annual Coats for Kids Drive, Tiffany Stinglein from the Brainerd Family YMCA and Carla Barr from Anderson Cleaners. I'm Tess Taylor along with Eric Grant, and that's today's edition of Community Focus. 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
5: Sunny and really nice today. We'll get to around 79 for a high this afternoon. Tonight, partly cloudy, breezy, 62. Tomorrow, sunshine in the morning, scattered thunderstorms in the afternoon, and a couple of those could be strong to severe. It'll be breezy tomorrow with a high of 81. 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

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Today's Best Variety, Olivia Dean, Alex Warren, Sean Mendes coming up during your lunch break, and your 106.7 WJJY cash call at $111.24. About 15 minutes away from your cash call on JJY. Here's AJR. I get up, I get

It's 106.7 WJJY, today's best variety. Here's a question that may hurt a little bit. How much do you remember paying for a fast food burger? Because fast food used to be the cheap option, right? And that was the whole point. You didn't feel like cooking. You didn't want to spend much. You just grabbed a burger and fries and moved on with your life. Nowadays, it seems like you pull up to the drive-thru, order a meal from your family, and take a second mortgage out on your house. The earliest I remember, I went to college in 2005, and I lived across the street from a McDonald's down in Coon Rapids when I went to Anoka Ramsey Community College. And I credit that McDonald's on Coon Rapids Boulevard for getting me through college, helping me survive on a very, very, very limited college income budget. And this McDonald's had some antiquated technology called the dollar menu, where, check this out, everything on the menu was a dollar. You could get a McDouble, you could get a McChicken, you could get a fry for $3. That's ridiculous. Right now, I think a McDouble on its own is about $3. But if you were to tell someone from the 60s that a double cheeseburger would cost you a dollar in 2005, they would have had the same reaction that you're probably having right now. Because back in 1965, you could get a hamburger and fries from McDonald's for 25 cents. Taco Bell had burritos for 19 cents. White Castle sliders were 12 cents. A milkshake at Arby's in 1965 was 20 cents. But back then, that was lunch money, right? According to the U.S. inflation calculator, a quarter has experienced about a 960% inflation between 1965 and 2026. That's crazy. So what's the cheapest fast food burger you remember buying? Was it a 39-cent hamburger or a 59-cent taco back when a dollar menu item was actually a dollar?

0: is.
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16: Sunny and really nice today. We'll get to around 79 for a high this afternoon. Tonight, partly cloudy, breezy, 62. Tomorrow, sunshine in the morning, scattered thunderstorms in the afternoon, and a couple of those could be strong to severe. It'll be breezy tomorrow with a high of 81. 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I'm meteorologist Sean Cable. 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
1: 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Here's Morgan Waller. She said

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Today's best variety. The Cardigans on the way this half hour. Somber Rosé. 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
18: Sunny and really nice today. We'll get to around 79 for a high this afternoon. Tonight, partly cloudy, breezy, 62. Tomorrow, sunshine in the morning, scattered thunderstorms in the afternoon, and a couple of those could be strong to severe. It'll be breezy tomorrow with a high of 81. Not only is Grandpa's Barbecue Sauce the best barbecue sauce, they also give all of the proceeds to a really great cause. You should try it today at grandpasbbqshop.com. 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
1: Florida man, Florida man, he lives in his van, he's Florida man.
0: And Florida man with a very important reminder that the police are not your party friends. Florida man was in Daytona Beach this week and is now facing multiple charges after police say he drunkenly crashed his Ford Bronco into a parked car, which is already bad. But the police report goes on. Florida man allegedly got into an altercation with the owner of the damaged car, refused field sobriety exercises, refused a DUI test, resisted officers, and of course later booked on several charges. So not exactly a graceful exit. But the part that's getting attention is body camera video where Florida man is pleading with officers not to take him to jail because, quote, "I thought we were all friends." Now, listen, I understand wanting to keep vibes positive in this situation, but once you crashed into a parked car, and once you allegedly fight with the car's owner, and once you refuse the field sobriety test, the friendship phase of the evening is probably over at that point. Florida man was booked into the county jail on charges including DUI, DUI-related property damage, refusal to submit to testing, resisting an officer, battery, and the cherry on top is possession of a controlled substance. Don't be like Florida man. Sometimes I-

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6: Sunny and really nice today. We'll get to around 79 for a high this afternoon. Tonight, partly cloudy, breezy, 62. Tomorrow, sunshine in the morning, scattered thunderstorms in the afternoon, and a couple of those could be strong to severe. It'll be breezy tomorrow with a high of 81. Not only is Grandpa's Barbecue Sauce the best barbecue sauce, they also give all of the proceeds to a really great cause. 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

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Today's best variety, Sarah Bareilles on the way, Noah Kahan, Lifehouse. How about some Martin Garrix with Ed Sheeran right now on 106.7 WJJY? 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
14: Sunny and really nice today. We'll get to around 79 for a high this afternoon. Tonight, partly cloudy, breezy, 62. Tomorrow, sunshine in the morning, scattered thunderstorms in the afternoon, and a couple of those could be strong to severe. It'll be breezy tomorrow with a high of 81. Not only is Grandpa's Barbecue Sauce the best barbecue sauce, they also give all of the proceeds to a really great cause. You should try it today at grandpasbbqshop.com. I'm meteorologist Sean Cable. Right now, it's 76.

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1: If you're looking for some motivation to get that yard work done this weekend, well, consider this your sign. A man in Denmark was doing some home improvement work in his backyard. He was building a terrace, was removing the grass, he's digging through dirt, probably thinking that his new terrace is going to be awesome. Well, about 30 minutes in, his shovel hit something strange. Now, usually when that happens during a home construction project, it's a rock or a root or something that's going to add a couple hours to your project. But in this case, it was not a rock. It was not a root. It's something that made this terrace dig the best decision that this man has done. He uncovered underneath his house the largest Viking Age silver hoard ever discovered in Denmark. Wasn't just one coin, not a couple bracelets. We're talking 40 pounds of silver. Bracelets and jewelry and silver bars and coins, even an amulet shaped like Thor's hammer. In total, around 700 objects were recovered from his property. Some of the coins had Arabic lettering, which shows how far the Vikings trade reached. There were also some English coins dating back more than 1,000 years. So now, every time I'm doing yard work and it's something hard, I'm going to have one hopeful, tiny glimmer of silver hope that it's Viking silver, but it's going to be concrete in my backyard. But still, what a discovery for this guy, accidentally becoming the guy who found Denmark's biggest Viking silver treasure ever.

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12: Sunny and really nice today. We'll get to around 79 for a high this afternoon. Tonight, partly cloudy, breezy, 62 tomorrow, sunshine in the morning, scattered thunderstorms in the afternoon, and a couple of those could be strong to severe. It'll be breezy tomorrow with a high of 81. 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I'm meteorologist Sean Cable. 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

0: Louis Capaldi, 106.7 WJJY. Today's best variety. That does it for me, Zeke. Same time, same place tomorrow, 10 to 3, right here on 106.7 WJJY. Dave D is next. Stick around. Have a great rest of your Thursday, everybody. Can't wait to hang out again tomorrow.
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1: All right, what's happening, everybody? It's Dave D here for a Thursday version of the Afternoon Drive, which means we are right there, the weekend. It's so close that if you probably reach out, you could feel it. That or it's the guy sitting next to you on a motorcycle, and he's probably weirded out by this conversation already. All right, lots to get into, so little time, so let's get to the real reason, of course, why you're here. It's not because of me, no. You want great music, and I got it for you. Ed Sheeran, Zara Larsson, Sugar Ray, and so much more, all here on today's Best Variety, 106.7 WJJY.

0: We're going to post your stories tomorrow on Facebook. And if you don't know what I'm talking about, Debbie is a listener. She texted into the WJJY text line. But tomorrow is the 25th anniversary of 9/11. And I have this long storied history in my radio career that when 9/11 is here, I like to tell the stories of heroes throughout the day. So tomorrow, it's not going to be every break. We're not going to just talk about 9/11 all day, but we will be telling different stories. I think it's a very important thing to do because there's a lot of generations that are, well, I wouldn't say a lot of generations. There's a new generation that just doesn't know the impact of what it really did to us as a whole. So, Debbie, I did get the message from the morning show. Shout out to them. I will be posting some of the stories on our Facebook. So if you miss them throughout tomorrow, you'll be able to go there and watch a nice little video of me telling you about heroes during 9/11.
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3: Sunny and really nice today. We'll get to around 79 for a high this afternoon. Tonight, partly cloudy, breezy, 62. Tomorrow, sunshine in the morning, scattered thunderstorms in the afternoon, and a couple of those could be strong to severe. It'll be breezy tomorrow with a high of 81. 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I'm meteorologist Sean Cable. 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WJ.

It's not hard to be happy. All you got to do is win the cash crawl, and that's not hard at all. All you got to know is $113.33. 11333. That's coming up 520 here on WJJY.

0: Go Vikings. That's what I'm supposed to say, right? Go Vikings. Yeah, woo, go team. I do want the Vikings to win. I got a couple of players on my fantasy football team from the Vikings because I listened to what you told me here on WJJY, and I was like, all right, let's do this. But if you're going to go to the game in person this weekend, obviously going to be a good one, a rivalry match, Vikings versus Packers this Sunday, you're going to want to leave early. I know you probably know the route. You know it takes me exactly 2 hours to get there, Dave. I don't need to know any more than that. Well, you need to know this. They are actually working on the ramp I-394 to eastbound I-94, and it's going to be closed from Friday through early Monday. Why you would do it on the first weekend of football season, I don't know. I don't do DOT reports. I'm just letting you know you're definitely going to want to head and plan more time around that altogether because you're heading down there. You might miss kickoff, and I'm going to tell you, I hate when I miss first pitch. I can't imagine football players missing first kick.
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0: Sunny and really nice today. We'll get to around 79 for a high this afternoon. Tonight, partly cloudy, breezy, 62. Tomorrow, sunshine in the morning, scattered thunderstorms in the afternoon, and a couple of those could be strong to severe. It'll be breezy tomorrow with a high of 81. 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You should try it today at grandpasbbqshop.com. 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

0: The weather this morning is proof that summer is over. It waited till Labor Day weekend. I was like, all right, cool. That's it. We're out. I woke up and I needed a sweater. My little dog bundled up inside the small of my back, trying to keep me warm as I was trying to keep her warm. But it doesn't mean that it's all bad, because fall is here. Fall technically starts on the 22nd of September, but the leaves will start changing soon, and that's the best part of fall. You can argue with me all you want, but you know, you're like, yeah, you know what? I do love seeing the color changes. And if you go to 106.7 WJJY's Facebook page, I shared a link from the MNDNR. There's a lot of acronyms I'm still trying to learn, and it's a little color slider to see when is going to be peak color change. I am super proud of myself because I picked out Crow Wing State Park. Barely looking at the map, I was like, I know where that is. And if you want to know, October 9th, that is when the area is going to have its like peak color change in the area. You're going to get to see both the dark reds and the light oranges. It's going to be really awesome. Go check out the slider for yourself. I have the link over to the website on 106.7 WJJY's Facebook page.
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Piece of my childhood passed away. I would say yesterday because the news kind of broke this morning, so I'm assuming that it was yesterday. Mike McFarland. That name would probably mean nothing to most of you, but if you're a nerd like me and you grew up watching Dragon Ball Z, you would know him as the voice of Master Roshi. He's also voiced Buggy the Clown from One Piece. Unfortunately, he passed away, and it really sucks. He was a young guy, too, 56. And I never got to meet him.

0: Alrighty, I think it'd be really cool to be a voice actor for a villain in a cartoon series. Don't ask me why. I just think it'd be fun, and I'm watching my heroes kind of pass away.
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14: I'm meteorologist Mace Michaels. Tonight, a mostly clear sky, a low in the low 60s. Sunshine to start tomorrow, then increasing clouds, a high in the low 80s, and a little breezy. Showers and storms around for Friday night into early Saturday, then cooler temps ahead for the weekend. The highs drop back into the 60s. Lakes, great food, and friendly faces. It's all in Worthington, Minnesota, and it's worth a look. Right now, it's 78 degrees.

nothing against the Dave Matthews Band, but I was never one of those kids growing up that was like, oh my God, it's the Dave Matthews Band, man. It was never. I enjoy their music, but if you were like, hey, let's go to a Dave Matthews concert, I'm like, eh, can we just go to the bar and hear them play there as well on the jukebox or on 106.7 WJJY?

0: Costello update for you. It's Boston here on 106.7 WJJY. I got a text from my girl this morning. I was still laid up in bed, freezing, my little dog and I. And she goes, hey, I'm thinking about flying to Florida for my cruise. She's going on a cruise in November. She's escaping the worst part of winter. She's leaving me here to freeze, which is fine. I can accept that because somebody's got to be here to entertain you on WJJY. Well, she goes, would you mind taking me to the airport? She asked this as if she doesn't already assume, which she does, that I'm going to take her regardless. That's going to be the thing. She's going to be like, yeah, you're just going to take me to the airport. What do you mean? There's no questions. Don't ask. It's not an argument. You're taking me to the airport. That is how this goes. And just, I know when I texted her that back, being like, hey, look, I'll take you to the airport. Why did you even ask? You knew that was going to be what would happen. I could just see the smirk on her face in my mind's eye. She really knows how to get what she wants out of me, doesn't she?
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12: I'm meteorologist Mace Michaels. Tonight, a mostly clear sky, a low in the low 60s. Sunshine to start tomorrow, then increasing clouds, a high in the low 80s, and a little breezy. Showers and storms around for Friday night into early Saturday, then cooler temps ahead for the weekend. The highs drop back into the 60s. Lakes, great food, and friendly faces. It's all in Worthington, Minnesota, and it's worth a look. Right now, it's 78 degrees.
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Today's Best Variety 106.7 WJJY. It's Dave D, and it is time for your dirt bag of the day. We're heading on over to Pennsylvania. We're going to check on a former priest. That's right. He isn't a priest any longer because this guy stole $740,000 from three local churches and his own mother. Yeah, that's right. Mama's not too good to steal from, I guess. And he got caught because all of a sudden he's driving around a $35,000 Mustang. But that's not all he used it for. No. He, in fact, used it for drugs and some visits from both ladies and men of the night, if you will, and a couple of overseas vacations. And the prisoner's like, wait a minute. I don't think he's supposed to have all that. Well, he wasn't. And in fact, when the prosecutor started looking through his garbage, they found opened envelopes from people who had donated their tithes. Yeah. This guy is in jail. He's set on a $25,000 bail. I don't think Mama is going to come and get him, but we know for sure he's our dirtbag of the day.

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1: From ABC News, I'm Wayne Cabot. $5,000 to each voting age American. That's what President Trump calls a dividend, payable only if Republicans win both houses of Congress in November. Democrats call it a bribe, plain and simple. Kentucky Governor Andy Beshear.
2: Last night, the president made himself the briber in chief. It is not legal to offer people money for their vote. But if we know one thing about Donald Trump, it's he's never paid a bill he's owed, whether it's in the private sector or as president.
1: Those payments would add more than $1 trillion to what is already a $40 trillion national debt. President Trump floated the offer on the first night of the Republican convention in Dallas. He'll speak again tonight.
3: Tonight, the story will be that Donald Trump wants the Congressional Medal of Honor for himself. I'm only kidding. Actually, I'm not kidding. I would like to. I can think of no other thing.
1: Trump will take the podium after a day of court rulings not in his favor. The afternoon saw the appeals court block him from enacting new mail-in ballot rules so close to the election. And then this morning, the Supreme Court tore up Missouri's newly redrawn congressional map that favors Republicans. Here's ABC News managing editor Catherine Falders in our D.C. bureau.
4: It certainly is a loss for Republicans going into the midterms, of course, because they obviously hope that new map would be used. And now the Supreme Court is saying that that old map, that 2022 map, must be used. This map was already used during those primary contests.
1: Oil and gas prices are getting even higher. Brent crude today hitting $108 a barrel after Iran appeared to gain more leverage over Gulf shipping. Video showing Houthi rebels seizing a key Red Sea port. Drivers are getting thumped at the pump. Prices have risen around a nickel each of the past few days, $4.27 the national average. Diesel just crossed $6 a gallon for the first time. 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
10: From the Brainerd Now Newsroom, I'm Zach Mahoney. Minnesota officials are recommending the improvement of oversight at assisted living facilities statewide. The Office of the Legislative Auditor released a report yesterday that shows inspections of facilities designated to help seniors and people with disabilities are often done months later than they should. The study also indicated that key information about maltreatment cases were left out of inspections. Police say a man was critically injured following a fight at the Minnesota State Fair. Crime happened Saturday night. Police say the victim accidentally bumped into a teen and it escalated when others jumped the man. The victim's fiance says he was kicked and stomped on his face and he had to have reconstructive jaw surgery. No one is in custody. Anyone with information about the attack urged to contact State Fair Police at 651-291-1111. Midwest residents likely to see large numbers of monarch butterflies over the next few weeks. Millions of the orange and black insects are in the midst of an annual migration from Canada to Mexico that peaks during the first few weeks of September. Experts say residents can help monarchs on their journey in the future by growing native flowering plants at home. Monarch butterflies average about 50 miles per day as they make their way south for the winter. And the Brainerd Noon Sertoma Club announced yesterday that after this upcoming 2026 season, the annual Sertoma Winter Wonderland holiday light display at the Northland Arboretum will retire, ending the 21-year tradition. The decision, according to a press release, came after careful evaluation of several long-term challenges, including what organizers say is a significant increase in electricity infrastructure expenses, the absence of a long-term lease agreement with the Northland Arboretum, and other operational considerations. Over the past 20 years, Winter Wonderland has made an impact on local nonprofits, resulting in the distribution of approximately $500,000 in donations to groups like Lakes Area Restorative Justice Project, Confidence Learning Center, and a number of others. Expressing extreme gratitude to sponsors, partners, and volunteers who have made Winter Wonderland possible, the group says it will continue to support the community through other local service initiatives. I'm Zach Mahoney from the Brainerd Now Newsroom.
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11: I'm meteorologist Mace Michaels. Tonight, a mostly clear sky, a low in the low 60s. Sunshine to start tomorrow, then increasing clouds, a high in the low 80s, and a little breezy. Showers and storms around for Friday night into early Saturday, then cooler temps ahead for the weekend. The highs drop back into the 60s. Lakes, great food, and friendly faces. It's all in Worthington, Minnesota, and it's worth a look. Right now, it's 78 degrees.
12: 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Got a request from my buddy Jake. He said, hey, can you play me some Iris by the Goo Goo Dolls? Jake, I got you, and good luck. We could be calling you.

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That's 11333.

0: WJJY. Would you know why I'm calling?
1: I do.
0: Do you have?
1: And I have the wrong number.
0: Oh, are you sure?
1: I have the number from noon. I wasn't able to listen this afternoon. I want to take a guess.
0: I'll take your guess. Let's see what you got.
1: Hang on. Let me look up what the number was at noon.
0: Okay.
1: The number at noon was $111.24.
0: Okay. So what do you think the afternoon 521 is?
2: I would say 113 something.
1: $113.03.
0: Oh, you were so close. You were 33 cents. That's what we were looking for. Almost, guys. Almost. Don't worry. That's exactly what it was. If you needed one more three. And when you said three, I was getting excited, but so. No worries, guys. What we're going to do is we are going to throw you back into the log, and we'll call you again at some point, okay?
1: Thank you very much.
0: Not a problem, guys. Have a good one.
1: Bye.
0: This is the reason you need to have our app right there. You could have had that cash call, Gary. Yeah, it's going up. $115.22. That's 11522. It's brought to you today by our friends at Shannon's Auto Body.
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11: I'm meteorologist Mace Michaels. Tonight, a mostly clear sky, a low in the low 60s. Sunshine to start tomorrow, then increasing clouds, a high in the low 80s, and a little breezy. Showers and storms around for Friday night into early Saturday, then cooler temps ahead for the weekend. The highs drop back into the 60s. Lakes, great food, and friendly faces. It's all in Worthington, Minnesota, and it's worth a look. Right now, it's 78 degrees.
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0: little Niall Horan for you here on 106.7 WJJY. Tomorrow is a very important day for me, for you, for the next generation, for everybody. Tomorrow is the 25th anniversary of 9/11, and we are going to spend time talking about heroes, people who gave their lives, or maybe even some people that are still alive. I have great stories to tell of people that went out to help others. I'm going to talk about where I was at. And the reason I'm doing this is because I've already talked with generations of kids that just don't understand the impact of 9/11. And it has me worried. I know that I probably won't make it around to see the 100th anniversary of such a terrible tragedy, but I'm worried by the time we get there that we're not going to be, people just won't feel it the same way that we felt it as we were there. And that's why I'm going to be doing what I'm doing tomorrow. So tomorrow, expect throughout the day to hear stories of these heroes. And then I got a text. I saw the text. The morning show gave that to me. We will be posting some of these stories on our Facebook page. So if you can't catch the entire show, you'll be able to catch it on the 106.7 WJJY Facebook page.
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0: Saturday is the biggest day of the week. Normally, that's when everybody is kind of up and about. And obviously, we have the All 80s Saturday night here on 106.7 WJJY. But we also have another event that you're definitely going to want to go spend some time with. And that is the Military Museum opening up outside of Camp Ripley. I'm going to be there for a couple hours before my show starts at 12. I have to get back here because I got to come in and hang out with you. And I'm looking forward to that. But you're going to want to get out there and check out all the events. The museum does officially open. Some of our broadcast friends are going to be down there as well, and they are actually going to have a tribute to the Bataan Death March as well, which is, you know, a big part of history, especially military history. I'm going to tell you, the Red Bulls division, which covers most of the state of Minnesota, those guys are, I have met them multiple times on multiple deployments, and so I know that they have got a big impact, and I want to go see what they have to offer about them in the museum. Go this Saturday. It's not going to kill a lot of time, and it's a great learning experience for the kids. You know, kind of pair it in with school.
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3: I'm meteorologist Mace Michaels. Tonight, a mostly clear sky, a low in the low 60s. Sunshine to start tomorrow, then increasing clouds, a high in the low 80s, and a little breezy. Showers and storms around for Friday night into early Saturday, then cooler temps ahead for the weekend. The highs drop back into the 60s. Lakes, great food, and friendly faces. It's all in Worthington, Minnesota, and it's worth a look. Right now, it's 76.

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That's 11522. It is brought to you by our friends at Shannon's Auto Body.

0: Hi, Rich. And this one is small, furry, and wears a black mask. Yeah, there's a video going viral right now of a Nevada family who got a chewy food, dog food delivery. But unfortunately, somebody found out about it before they did. A raccoon busted in and tore the box open, got through the food, and pretty much got food everywhere. He didn't eat all of it. There, you know, there's still some over here and over there and a little over there as well. But he took off once they yelled at him through the Ring doorbell. It's just a fun video. If you want to check it out, you can follow me on X at That Guy Slick. And you can see that I got it shared over there.
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14: I'm meteorologist Mace Michaels. Tonight, a mostly clear sky, a low in the low 60s. Sunshine to start tomorrow, then increasing clouds, a high in the low 80s, and a little breezy. Showers and storms around for Friday night into early Saturday, then cooler temps ahead for the weekend. The highs drop back into the 60s. lakes, great food, and friendly faces. It's all in Worthington, Minnesota, and it's worth a look. Right now, it's 76.
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0: right, that is it for me. Dave D here on 106.7 WJJY. I will catch you tomorrow, and we will go into our 25th anniversary of September 11th show. It's going to be a big deal. You're going to want to stay tuned. If you miss any part of it, we will do our best to have it all up on Facebook. Till then, I got to make way for my girl, Brooke Michaels. She's coming in, and she will take you to midnight. Have a good one.
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